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0: What? Oh, this? Yeah, this is 106.5 The Arch. So there's that. So, yeah.
1: I say, Greg.
0: It's Greg from Harold's show. We talk weird music stuff on this show, and this time of year, we talk weird holiday-related music stuff. All right, we've talked about it before on this program. You know that Mariah Carey Christmas song? You know, the one that's playing in every mall. Well, since 1994, that song has earned $75 million in royalties, and it's only going up. This is why you shouldn't be surprised when you see bands and artists release holiday music. If one of their holiday songs catches on, they are set financially for life.
2: 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It's all about the variety.

0: generic sound effect number three.
1: Is this the silent EH?
2: Ooh, that sounds like an easily defeatable Spider-Man foe. Silent A.
1: Hey, did you? I just had a story for you. I mean, if you got a second, it was about the scientists and the mice and the sperm.
2: That's the alternate opening for A Tale of Two Cities, right? Okay. And I can't believe this is a sentence I'm actually saying in life, but what is your mice sperm story?
1: Okay, they no longer have to worry about their mouse sperm breaking during when they transport it.
2: You're talking about scientists.
1: Because they developed a way to freeze dry it and put it on a plastic sheet of weighing paper so the samples can withstand being mailed by a postcard.
2: Postcard, yeah. Greetings from ew. How do you know that scientists are sending mice semen samples on postcards?
1: Seen it in one of my weird science notes, and so I figured, well, you're the one that would appreciate something like that.
2: Yeah. When people think Greg B. Harrell, they think the transportation of mouse sperm.
1: That's perfect for you then.
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2: 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Ugh, Greg and Jenny. Ugh.
0: It's the Greg B. Harrell Show. Okay, let me ask you a weird question, because we talk about weird music stuff on this show that other radio shows don't touch on. In a calendar year, which genre of music tours the most? Yeah, what do you think? Rock? Classic rock? Alt rock? Pop? Classical? Country? What do you think? I would probably guess country. Seems to be all sorts of country tours, but it's not. It's pop music. Yeah, maybe that was obvious. 17% of all major tours are pop music tours.
3: 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It's all about the variety.

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3: 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Were you cheating on it with another transmission?
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3: Wow. See, I don't even need to spend $1,500 to put zeros in my car. 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

0: It's the Greg B. Harrell Show. Yes. I don't know why I just said yes, like I was confirming it to myself. I know it's my show. Anywho, the Greg B. Harrell Show. 888-760-1977. 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Why don't you call the show? 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
1: No one's ever really seen my girlfriend, right? 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She's never called. She never, like, comes over and visits me at work. So, you know, it was finally, like, literally half my coworkers are like, you know, like, he's always talking about his girlfriend who works at Starbucks. And
2: So no one in your life has met your girlfriend?
1: Yeah, no, she's always busy because she works weird hours.
2: Uh-huh. Is she real?
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2: 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You can tell me. It's just us. Is she real?
1: I swear to God, I'm not making her up.
2: Okay, well, is she around you right now? Can I talk to her?
1: She's sleeping, so...
2: She's sleeping. Yeah, of course. If this was a Law & Order episode, I'd be shouting, he's the murderer!
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0: 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Ominous.
1: Holy Toledo, I got through. Greg B. Harrell, how you doing?
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1: It's the Greg B. Harrell Show. We're talking about weird music stuff, and we've gone down this rabbit hole talking about how live streams are really here to stay. If you can't get tickets to a show, if it's taking place in another city far from you, don't worry. You can just go into the live stream and get a pristine-looking performance. In the industry, they're referring to live streams as a virtual balcony, with the idea being that you could hop into a chat during a live stream and talk with other fans of the band, and it creates this camaraderie. And they're working on possibly having fans at home watching a live stream be able to vote on the next song in the set.
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2: 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Of course you can.
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8: 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They were wrong! The Wendigo possessed their souls, and now it stalks the cornfield, searching for its next victims. This Halloween, enter

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7: Thunderstorms today with a high of 75 and a low of 66, and more storms tomorrow with a high of 79. Arch Weather sponsored by
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2: And the sign says, long-haired freaky people need not.

0: morning and welcome to a wet and rainy start of your Wednesday. We were all in it this morning.
1: Mm-hmm.
0: Anybody get woken up by the rain? I was not. It did not start raining.
2: No.
1: It didn't start raining until I got really close to the station.
0: Yeah. Oh, and mine was all in Illinois. And it was so bad that you couldn't see anything. You had to have a car in front of you. So whoever the lead car is, way to go, man.
2: team player.
0: I do have a question. When it's coming down to where you cannot see anything, barely see the lines on the road, are you putting your hazards on?
1: If I'm going well below the speed limit, yes.
0: Okay.
1: So if it's 65 and I'm going 45, I'm hazarding.
0: Everyone had their hazards on.
2: Oh.
0: Except for me. Because I was in the middle of them.
2: They're hazarding for everybody.
0: But is that a law? I'm just curious.
1: Oh, I don't know about a law.
0: But I mean, everybody flipped them on because you couldn't see.
1: It's just a good way to let people know behind you
0: who I get it.
1: Flying.
0: Yeah.
1: That like, I am going much slower than than traffic.
0: Yeah, because there was so much standing water.
2: Ugh.
0: And my car sits low, lower than all of yours, because you have SUVs. So I'm driving a sedan, like a real old lady. but the sedans, I mean, it is constant. I couldn't get my footing on the pavement. Mm-hmm. But once I got over the bridge, it was fine. And you know what, guys? We need it.
2: We do.
0: You know who else needs it? My moms.
2: Mm-hmm.
0: The moms.
1: Did you just set them out in the... They're not covered or anything.
0: Well, they're partially... They're kind of out.
1: So they're going to get rained on.
0: I hope so. They're not underneath an awning or anything.
1: Are you just counting 100% on rain
0: them off? Dude, I've been watering these. So last night, I have a little story to start the show with. Last night I went out there and it was like, I'd been watering them and they are just not...
2: They're just dry?
0: They are so dry. And I have been consistently watering them.
1: Well, except for when you
0: For when I started.
1: I think they went...
0: Yes.
1: 2 weeks?
0: And I thought... No, it was like 5 days.
1: Okay.
0: 5 days. So I did the Dunkaroo again, where I put it... submerged them in that... What is that called?
2: Like a painter's bucket?
0: Is that what it's called? What's
1: the big bucket.
0: Yeah. So one of those big buckets where I... Filled it up.
2: Your Home Depot bucket.
0: Yes.
1: Mm-hmm.
0: Filled it up. Let them soak. Then came back out and switched it. And I didn't change the water out because I'm like, it's dirt water. Who cares?
1: Yeah, right. It's fine. I don't know if that's a good thing for plants.
0: Well.
1: Because eventually they start.
2: But that's what they rotting. Say.
0: That's what they say. Mom people say this. Anyway, that's not even part of my story. They look sad. They're going to be in the trash soon.
2: Oh, no.
0: And then I'm going to go buy already bloomed mums. I've never seen... There's not been a flower on these stupid things.
1: I can't believe that.
0: Because, you know, they came pre-flower. I think I need to always buy bloomed mums.
2: This is the opposite for me. I have never bought unbloomed. I did this year.
0: Well, this was part of a fundraiser.
2: Yeah.
0: So
1: I think getting them unbloomed is the best because then you see the blooms and then they last so much longer.
0: Well, I've yet to see a bloom. So anyway, that is not even, this is just a little side street action for you to the main headline of this whole story.
1: Okay.
0: So I'm out there in my house clothes. You know, I got my shorts on and a t-shirt.
1: Were you celebrating the national day yesterday?
0: I had my bra on.
1: Oh, all right.
0: Yeah. Yeah, I'm not going outside braless. I had my bra on. and I'm like taking the one out of the water and getting the other one in there. And there's this kid on his bike and he wants to chat with me. And it's real, it's dark out. So you can't really see. I don't have my front porch light on. And it's not dark, but it's dark. And he's on the sidewalk, but he's really, he's been ticking Nick off because he keeps riding his bike in our driveway and almost hitting his car. Okay, Nick didn't know he was out there though. So I'm just chatting with him like, that's a cool bike. He's like, yeah, and he just mumbled something. It was my brother's, and he never rides it, so I'm riding it. It had, like, three wheels on it. It had weird handlebars.
2: Okay.
0: It looked... It wasn't your ordinary garden variety bike. There was... Hmm. It was a little next level. But, I mean, for some reason, he really wanted to chat with this old lady that was out there trying to bring her mums back to life. And I said, you know, I don't even know what I said. I was asking about his bike. And then he said to me, I thought you were a lady. And I said, I am a lady. And he said, your voice doesn't sound like a lady. And it threw me off.
1: Did you just spray him with the hose?
0: Then he took his flashlight and pointed it at me. And I go, he goes, oh. And I go, you know, there's ladies that have deep voices. He goes, really? I go, yeah, why don't you get out in the world?
1: And so he ran away.
0: No, he stayed there. He kept wanting to talk to me.
2: Why don't you get out in the world?
0: Why don't you go live a life and then get back to me?
2: How old is this kid?
0: He's like 8.
2: I was going to say, it sounds like a little John.
0: Like 8 years old.
2: Wanted to chat with
0: all truth, all, like the most truthful, hurtful thing. I thought you were a lady. I'm like, I am. He goes, your voice doesn't sound like a lady. He said, no, you're not. I go, I am. And then he flashes.
2: You're not.
1: He needed proof.
0: Like, get out in the world.
1: Some guy was messing with him.
0: Why don't you go live? Live and talk to people. So, since I didn't get a strong opinion today, I went inside and told Nick he thought I was a man, and he goes, oh, Lord, that's going to be... I'm going to have to hear about that. He said he's a kid, and I can let it go. So now my strong opinion is we need more role model females with deep voices.
1: Miley Cyrus. Miley Cyrus is, you know, out there talking to the youngs.
0: I don't know.
2: Oh, my gosh. I thought your strong opinion was going to be tell your kids to shut up.
1: Tell them to stay off of my lawn.
0: Oh, and then Nick goes, is that kid with that bike? I go, yeah. He goes, and he went out there because he was making sure he didn't. I go, because he told me, oh, I almost hit your car. And I'm like,
2: the kid said that?
0: Yes, you're because like, yeah, I think Nick has already given him the talking
1: the
0: to.
1: What's for?
0: About don't ride. There's this whole sidewalk, and you can ride there.
1: He must have a good driveway, though. He must like the
0: angle
1: to it.
0: There's a space that's available, and it does go uphill a little bit. So
2: that is so funny.
0: That's my story from yesterday. How was your day?
1: That's going to be his story today too, guys. I saw a guy last night. Turned out to be a lady.
0: I'm like, see these?
1: I did not. And now you're on the registry.
0: And if I wouldn't have my bra on, I would have had to point lower.
2: So
0: what you got for me?
1: Man, kids? I can't even compete with that. So when I got home yesterday, I started to go to pull into the driveway and I look up and there's Owen's car. Is sitting in the driveway. I was like, what is going on here? So I was like, I guess he stayed home, you know, because he had a procedure done on Monday.
2: That's right.
1: Or yeah, what is today?
2: Wednesday.
1: Yeah, so it was Monday. He gets really bad, like ingrown.
0: Are you gonna tell that? I don't think
1: toenails.
0: I don't think you should tell this.
1: Why?
0: Because it hurt me with it.
2: It made her tongue hurt.
0: It did.
1: Well, it's I mean, he had to have his two toenails removed. Big toes. That's it. No details.
0: Yeah. Okay.
1: And of course, like any good surgeon, I'm sure they told him like, oh, it'll be fine. You know, it'll hurt a little for a couple hours and you'll be good to go. Well, guess what? Next day, it hurt.
0: Yes.
1: Bad, you would imagine.
0: Who hasn't gone too low on a toenail only to be just... in terrible pain.
1: Yeah. I'm sure he was already in pain, which is why he was there, because that's why he's dealing with these things. But I was like, maybe we should have thought about timing this out a little bit better. So he stayed home yesterday because his
0: Has he put
1: hurting.
0: His shoes on?
1: Yeah. So I'm understanding this as I'm parking and getting out. I'm like, oh, must have been his feet. It hurts a lot worse than what they told him it was going to hurt. What a surprise. And I open the door and I look and there's Amelia and Augie sitting on the couch. I'm looking around. I'm like, did no one go to school today?
0: What in the world?
1: Is everyone just here? And, well, so Amelia and Augie had dentist appointments in the morning.
2: Oh, I'm glad you said that. Beck has one. I got a text right. Keep going.
1: Ding, ding, ding. And then I think they both had doctor's appointments in the afternoon. And so Alex is like, well, what's the point of sending them to school for an hour, picking them up, taking them back for like an hour, and then taking... So they just stayed home. But it was just like, I'm walking
0: in,
1: I'm like...
0: It was shocking.
1: What, was everybody just here today? It's like, what did I miss? Is it a Tuesday holiday?
0: Man, and you were like looking forward to your peace.
1: I know. Mm-hmm. And they're just sitting like in the living room on the couch even. Because on a normal, like a Saturday, I wouldn't even know where they were. They'd be up in their rooms or goofing around or something. But they're just like... in my space, sitting there looking at me.
0: Huh.
1: You know who's most annoyed about it?
0: Cats.
1: Aaron.
2: Oh.
0: Oh, yes.
1: It's like, what is everybody doing here today? Like, I know.
2: Yeah, this is my time.
1: This is, you have your space, I have mine, nobody's here. It's a Tuesday. It's a glorious time to be alive on a Tuesday.
0: Yeah, but they were gone today. They were gone soon enough.
1: Yeah, well, you know, they're gone today.
2: But they had appointments.
0: They had appointments.
1: Oh, right. Well, I went to sleep.
0: Yeah, I know.
1: Like, I'm assuming they went.
0: I'm talking about Aaron, really. I was worried about his well-being.
1: Yeah, but he was really annoyed by it, too. So I was like, that's right? This is not right.
0: Oh, I bet. Did you have to make him lunch, too?
1: No, I did not.
0: Well, that's good.
1: I did dodge that bullet. Because typically, that's...
0: Yeah, they're home. Like, feed me.
1: I guess I gotta... Who wants this? And they all want something different, and it's... None of it is warming up something.
0: Or so slapping something on a piece of bread.
1: It's some unique meal that they've, you know, come up with on their mind, in their own mind.
2: Man.
1: So anyway.
0: No volleyball.
1: Had nothing last
0: night. That's good.
1: We were supposed to have dance or something, but Amelia didn't want to go because she had a bunch of homework to do. Because, of course, they were home from school.
0: Is she involved in dance?
1: Yeah, she's taking a dance class.
0: Oh, would you like me to teach her?
1: Yeah, I would.
0: But I'm really good with... beginners.
1: Yeah, I think well, she's got a little bit of a history with dance.
0: Okay, good.
1: But this is a non-competitive dance.
0: It's just fun.
1: Environment. Yes, dance for fun.
0: It's like when I was, how old was I then? I'm going to say 28, and I took a hip-hop class.
2: How was it?
0: I really liked it.
1: I have a feeling this is kind of in that realm.
0: Yeah, it was just something.
1: You're learning dances.
0: Yeah. Yeah, that's what we did. You'd learn routines.
1: Yeah.
0: But I enjoyed it. I did.
1: She didn't go last night because she had a bunch of homework because she didn't go to school. And then Augie was really mad because he's like, got all this homework to do. I'm like, well, you stayed home from school today.
2: This is what happens.
1: You got your homework. Now you got a bunch to do. It's not, you don't just get a free day. So then he was mad about that. But the nice thing was I didn't have to go anywhere last night.
0: Yay.
1: Yay me.
0: Mm-hmm. Afton, what about you, girl?
2: I had to go to the dentist yesterday, which I had been... flip-flopping on for several weeks.
0: Didn't you cancel it?
1: She had to have a tooth pulled yesterday.
2: Oh.
1: And she showed me the tooth. I was like, are you sure this was not a permanent tooth?
0: Did it was a big...
1: Big root.
0: Root.
2: Ugh.
1: I mean, it just hurt me to see it.
0: Roots. Big roots are wasted on the youth.
1: I know. She was like, yeah, and they didn't use enough stuff because I felt it. I was like,
0: she did?
1: I bet you did.
2: Poor thing. Yeah, nothing like that for me. I did cancel it because I had something else going on and I didn't want to go. But then they were like, well, we have one next week. I'm like, okay, fine. So I went and, I always have to tell them, like, hey, I'm a mouth breather. And they're like, we know. We can tell.
0: How can they tell?
1: See it from a mile away.
2: Because your gums are sensitive.
0: Okay.
2: Because they're just hanging out there in the air all the time. But she said... These are the best mouth breather gums I've seen.
0: She did not say those words.
2: Something along those lines. Maybe not. But she said, you can't really tell. Gums are in great shape. So
1: that's
2: exciting.
0: And it's all you need to get you through your day.
1: Bigger than expected feet.
2: Right.
1: And better than expected gums.
2: Yeah. I felt good about that. It's really like, this is a highlight for me because usually I get, they're just on me.
0: Admonished.
2: Yes.
1: What do they tell you? Like, quit. Like, try closing your mouth there, buddy.
2: Yeah, they're like, oh, mouth breather. Got it. And I'm like, sorry. I wish I didn't. I try not to. So yeah, there's nothing they can do. So I did that, and then I went to see my niece and nephew, Asher and Edie, run cross country yesterday. They had a race at Belleville West. So
3: did you give them some advice?
2: Yeah, I did.
0: Is that difficult to watch them run cross country?
2: What do you mean? Because I want to be out there coaching?
1: I've been told that if you're watching someone run cross country, you are also running cross country.
2: It's kind of true.
0: Yeah, that's what I was going to say, because if it's cross country,
1: you're running to the next that's what spot I'm saying. That they're going to be going by.
2: Yeah, this particular course was not really like that, but there are definitely courses where it's like you got to be moving all over the place. But this one had, basically you are at the start, and then there's a spot where they come by, and then you kind of walk a little bit, and there's the finish line. So you can see them at three different points without going too far.
0: Oh, that's good.
2: So I did that and got to see some of the kids that I used to coach all growed up.
0: Any winners in the cross country?
2: No, they finished, though. Okay. They did their best.
1: That's the key.
2: They did great. They really did great, because it was so hot yesterday.
1: Yeah. It's too hot to be cross
0: country. Did we set a record yesterday?
2: I think so.
0: Well, you should know that.
2: I know. I'll look it up.
0: Should be on your broadcast.
2: People, what the real weather people have to say about that.
0: I did see that we were probably going to hit the high for October.
1: Yeah. I can't believe how hot it was this morning.
0: It's very humid.
1: It's muggy, summery.
2: I thought
1: summery.
2: I was going to step out and it was going to be cooler because of the rain. And I'm like, ugh.
1: Nope.
2: Gross.
1: Maybe now after the rain's gone through.
2: But yeah, all my nieces and nephews were at this race. And so afterwards, you know, because we're right down, Belleville West is right down the street from our house. So Jenna talked us into having my other nephews and niece, Marshall and Elliot and Violet, come over to play for a little bit since they were on this side of town.
1: Mm-hmm.
2: So they came over and ran around. And so we had a lot of cousin time for the kids yesterday, which they always like. So, yeah, it was pretty busy.
0: I just saw we did hit a record yesterday.
2: Exactly what I said.
0: 93 at Lambert at about almost 4 o'clock yesterday.
1: So 93 yesterday. On Saturday, it's going to be 63. Friday, 61.
0: This is what we get where we live.
2: I hope we get to stay in that range for a while, right?
1: I think all the leaves are just going to go whoosh down in like one weekend. They won't turn at all. And then it'll be snowing in 2 weeks.
2: Don't say that.
0: You're crazy.
2: I just don't want to go back up into the 90s.
0: Well,
1: everybody wanted a 90s summer.
2: You got it.
1: It's hanging in there.
0: This summer was too hot.
2: Very hot.
0: It was the wall of heat.
2: Too many advisories.
0: But we want to have that fall. We want to have a good fall, not go immediately into the winter temp. So yeah, I mean, it looks like it looks decent for the rest of the week. I mean, yeah, it's going to get down there, but if you look ahead, weather girl,
1: weekend looks great.
0: Yeah. Mm-hmm. I mean, there is rain.
1: A little chilly.
0: Yeah, it is. Definitely. Are we starting those trunk or treats? That's got to be happening on the weekends, right?
1: Could be.
2: A lot of them at schools? Are that weekend before.
0: Oh, they are?
2: Like the 24th, 25th.
0: Mm-hmm. Okay. And then we have a Saturday Halloween.
1: Yeah, Saturday Halloween is going to be kind of throw a wrench into the trunk or treats.
2: Yeah, that's true. Because they don't have as many weekends to choose from.
1: You might as well do it on that day.
0: Yeah. Well, today on the show, we have all those tickets to give you. It's Dancing with the Stars in the 7 o'clock hour with Throwback Live. The Stiefel Charity Classic, that's that senior tour event that's coming to St. Louis next weekend. And it's a really cool event. If you've never been to a professional golf tournament, this is one to go to, because afterwards you get grounds passes. But then we're going to have music from Gin Blossoms on Saturday night. So you can stay for the show. And then in the 9 o'clock hour, Nickelback's coming to town, people. Those tickets don't even go on sale until Friday at 10 a.m. But we have your chance with First Five Notes. 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
0: Girls is coming back. 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
1: 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Well, Lena Dunham's HBO series Girls is coming back for 5 new episodes on HBO Max. She'll return as well as Allison
2: Williams.
1: Jemima?
2: Yeah, Jemima.
1: Jemima, Zosha.
2: Mamet.
1: And,
2: Mamet.
1: Yeah, Andrew Rannells.
2: Yes.
1: I played Elijah. If you watch the show, you know all those
2: folks. I do. I did. I love Zosha. I don't think that's the right pronunciation, but she's awesome in so many things. I'm looking forward to it.
1: No word if Adam Driver is going to be back. It seems unlikely since Lena Dunham kind of took a shot at him in her book. She said he was verbally aggressive on set. So he's probably like, I'll show you verbally aggressive. I'm not showing up.
2: And I think they're, what, 40 now?
1: Yeah, they said this will be 15 years since the series premiered, 10 years since the series finale. So I don't know how old they were supposed to be. Were they supposed to be like in their
2: 20s?
3: Yeah. Yeah, were they like in college?
2: No, they were out of college. Oh,
1: they were working. Out of college adults.
2: Yes. But
1: still struggling with
2: they
1: adjusting.
2: They were still so messy.
1: Yeah, they were still
3: so messy.
1: Adjusting to it, you know, adulting and all that stuff. So there was a little video, like a fake Zoom where they all get on and decide to do the show.
2: Yes.
1: I didn't think it was very good, so I didn't put it on the blog. But maybe I should have. The owner of the Brooklyn Shop, Art of Play, says Kelly Clarkson's...
2: I'm so tired of these people.
1: This might be the last one.
2: I don't know. They put video out, I saw this morning, of her in the shop.
1: Oh, really?
2: Yes.
1: So this is an interview with him. He says that Kelly Clarkson's fans have been harassing him and his employees.
4: I'm not even supposed to be here today. I got a cancer removed from my face last week. I'm getting the stitches out tonight. But we are afraid for the safety of our shopkeepers. Kelly Clarkson has put us in danger.
3: What?
2: This guy just needs to stop talking.
1: I know.
3: Put them in danger.
1: If they're just quiet, they've explained themselves, and it'll go away. People will get bored and move on. But I understand that they're under attack right now. I just like that he said, "I'm not even supposed to be here today." I was like, "It's Clerks."
3: Yes,
1: I'm not even supposed to be here today.
2: And now they put a new price on the bird.
1: Oh, really?
2: $50 million.
1: What are they doing?
2: I want to hear from the artist.
3: This is just ridiculous.
1: He said that this is a reprehensible abuse of power. We have to reconsider the place we give celebrities in our society. This is the co-owner speaking. He said it's been so intense. Thousands of hateful phone calls, thousands of hateful text messages. Kelly Clarkson fans demanding we issue her an apology. And it's just such a perverse distortion of reality.
2: I don't love anybody going after the store. You're allowed to think what you want, but these guys should have just... They just keep doubling down on stuff. That video, you can't really tell.
1: He kind of admits that, like, had we known it was her, we would have done something differently. You know, like, basically said, like, we just, you know... We didn't recognize her. We treated her like a regular customer kind of a thing.
3: That's very telling.
1: Yeah, and it's like, all right.
2: Did I hear that these guys that own this are magicians? There's so many layers of hilarity to this whole story.
1: They're magicians?
2: I believe so.
1: Well, now I'm on their side. Mm-hmm. So we've had the big four one-hit wonders of the 70s and of the 80s, and now we have the big four of the 90s.
2: There you go, Afton. It's your time to shine.
1: One hit wonders.
3: Lit.
1: No. That's a good. I don't think that was 90s. That might have been 2000.
3: Fastball.
2: That wasn't 90s.
3: What?
1: Fastball, I don't think was 90s.
2: No, either. It wasn't.
1: She was a kid.
2: Because I was at the big KY then, and I started in 99, and it was definitely not a
3: really
2: early song.
3: No, this says 98 for The Way.
2: It does?
1: It might be.
3: Yeah.
2: Well, that's a great guess then, because that's a great song.
3: Yeah.
2: I mean,
3: but,
2: it's sad.
3: But one hit wonder.
1: They're all...
2: Don't they have one other one?
1: They're all late, mid to late 90s.
3: Hmm.
1: You know, because early 90s, we cared about the music. By late 90s, it was like, I guess we're just going back to pop now. We're just playing all the crap.
3: Well, this is in the same vein, so it's probably not the right timing, but like Harvey Danger.
2: Eve 6.
1: I like that guess.
3: Oh, Eve 6.
1: Another good one. Eve 6 had a second.
2: Did they? Oh, yeah, they did. They had like a ballad.
1: I think so, yeah.
2: Okay, I got one.
3: Here's to the Night.
1: Yes, Here's to the Night.
2: What about going to Disney?
3: Oh, Disneyland.
1: Disneyland. From Dada?
2: Dada.
1: No.
2: Okay, just tell us.
1: Okay, The Verve's Bittersweet Symphony.
3: Well, that basically bankrupted them.
1: Yeah, they were done after that.
3: That song.
1: Because the Rolling Stones took them out. Chumbawamba, Tub Thumping.
3: Oh, duh.
1: New Radicals, You Get What You Give.
2: Yeah.
1: Marcy Playground, Sex and Candy.
3: Those are all great ones.
1: They had some honorable mentions too.
3: Steal My Sunshine
1: from Len.
2: Oh, Steal My Sunshine.
1: Kiss Me by Sixpence None the Richer. What's Up by Four Non Blondes. That would have been an earlier 90s.
3: I had the Chumbawamba album.
1: What a disappointment.
3: All hits.
2: Fastball also had Out of My Head.
1: Yes, that's right. Yeah. They actually had another one. They had a song called Fire Escape that I really like.
3: All right, I take it back.
2: Fire Escape, yes.
1: That's a great song.
3: You are not One Hit Wonders.
1: Shouldn't have been in there. Diddy's head injury wasn't the result of a fight. He hit his head on the bunk above him. They don't explain how or why, but I guess he hit his head pretty hard because he ended up in the hospital. I guess he's
2: tough.
1: They said he's doing much better now. Pope Leo had part of his right lung removed due to a cancerous growth. They say the surgery was a success. He was not known to have been a smoker and has always made efforts to live a healthy lifestyle. So they're like, but people that don't smoke also get lung cancer. Mm-hmm. Pro Football Hall of Famer and Fox broadcaster Terry Bradshaw is retiring. He told NBC News yesterday, "I realize my time on television as a sports broadcaster is coming to an end." He was there talking about his new memoir, Looking for Terry. I think he's
2: stepping away. What does Looking for Terry mean?
1: I don't know. There's gotta be some reason behind it. Maybe they're always like, where the hell is Terry?
2: Yeah, right?
1: Like the game starts in 5 minutes.
2: I just want to know what's behind that.
1: It's like back in my day, everybody was always looking for me. I was always talking and having a grand old time. And I'd forget what time it was. I'd miss the beginning of a football game. Same thing happens for broadcasts.
3: There is a local park that has some Terry Bradshaw graffiti. It says something like...
1: looking for Terry Bradshaw.
3: Like where's Terry? Terry Bradshaw is a butt or something like that.
1: How bizarre.
3: Terry Bradshaw.
2: Whoa.
3: Slander written on a playground.
1: Hey, guys, I've had it up to here with Terry. Let's ride our bikes over to the park.
2: That's the most random
3: I used to have a picture of it on my phone and I can't find it, but it always makes me laugh.
2: It is so funny.
3: What is this 8-year-old have against Terry Bradshaw?
1: I wonder if there's another Terry Bradshaw.
3: I mean, there must be, but what if there's not?
1: Justin Timberlake and Jessica Biel are in the protein drink business now. Their new product is called Joint Juice. 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I put it up on the blog if you're a big
2: Prada?
1: Fan.
2: Yeah, isn't Prada already taken? How do you spell
1: P-R-O-D-A.
2: It?
1: P-R-O-D-A.
2: Oh.
1: Or Prada, but...
2: Well, Prada is a designer.
1: Well,
3: either
1: spelled
3: way,
1: differently.
3: If it's Prada, that's bad too.
1: Prada doesn't... I wouldn't pronounce it Prada.
3: That's that a bad name. Good.
1: Dancing with the Stars, spoiler, if you didn't watch last night, stop listening for just 22 seconds. The couple that was eliminated last night, Guillermo Rodriguez and Whitney Carson, his professional partner. Yeah. So they got the highest score they'd ever gotten, but still got booted last night.
3: It
1: so
3: was time.
1: Now we can stop paying attention. Moving on, Dwayne Davis was sentenced to 40 years to life yesterday. Remember, he was convicted for masterminding the murder of Tupac, so 40 years to life. And then Matchbox 20 is coming to St. Louis with special guest The Wallflowers. They're going to be at the Hollywood Casino Amphitheater on June 23rd. Those tickets go on sale next Friday morning, 10 a.m. at LiveNation.com. And baseball action last night, Rays beat the Guardians in the ALCS. So now that series is tied one game apiece. Brewers and Dodgers play tonight. Brewers lead that series two games.
2: Close them out.
1: Well, nothing.
2: I think it's a best of seven, isn't it?
1: Best of seven. Yeah. So you got to get two more in a row, but then they're done. I'm Brando, your Hollywood Outsider.
2: I thought Afton would enjoy this. since how many hobbies do you think you've had in the last 10 years?
3: I don't know, five?
1: Speaking of your hobbies, Amelia last night was like, is Afton going to make me some sourdough
3: bread?
1: Oh,
3: I sure will. I like, take requests.
5: I will ask.
3: I so sure will.
5: I'm asking. I did. She said it as if she's just been expecting
3: she's like,
5: a
3: what's
5: loaf
3: what's going on
5: to
3: here?
5: Show up. I was like, did I say that this was coming? I don't remember that.
2: So let's name them.
3: Well, I mean, puzzling, sourdough. Maybe that's it. Do I have other stuff that I do?
2: I don't know.
3: I mean, I like the... I do some coloring.
1: I mean, breathing with your mouth, that's not a hobby.
2: Really. Just survival.
5: The state of
3: I'm yogaing
5: existence.
3: Now. Been doing that for a while.
2: Yeah. Okay. Well, they asked people, what's a hobby that looks peaceful from the outside, but it's actually pure stress?
3: Yeah.
2: None of your hobbies are on here.
3: Whew. I don't feel like mine are stressful.
2: No, but painting is.
3: Oh, yeah. I would never.
2: Number one, bonsai.
3: How is that
2: they
3: stressful?
2: Said it just, they it looks like it's all zen, but it is so, it the work is intense.
3: Really?
2: Mr. Miyagi looked very peaceful.
1: Yeah, he made it look so
2: nice. And so did Danielson.
3: Yeah.
5: Yeah, Daniel didn't mess it up.
2: No.
5: And he didn't know what he was doing.
2: Fish tanks.
3: Oh, yeah. There's a lot of work that goes into that.
2: Especially when you have reef tanks.
1: Yeah, saltwater tanks are... That's got to be insane. Because to get those... It's got to be like the perfect temperature for corals and stuff. And
2: yeah.
3: Ugh. That does sound stressful.
2: Surfing.
1: That doesn't seem easy.
2: Right. That seems terrible. It shouldn't even be on this list.
5: There's sharks out there.
2: Shouldn't even be on here.
1: Yeah. Mm-hmm. Not to mention like... When you crash, sometimes you end up on the reef at the bottom and get all cut up and get reef rash and
2: no, beekeeping. They say
1: it doesn't seem.
2: It seems hard.
1: Yeah,
2: doesn't seem easy at all.
3: Have we followed up with Guy on his bees?
2: No, because didn't he miss the window to get his bees?
3: Haven't we gone? It's been.
2: I don't know. I think I forget to ask him. I think he would talk about it if he was involved.
3: That's true.
1: Mm-hmm.
2: Sewing. It's great as long as you don't tell anyone you sew, they said.
3: Because then they want you to fix stuff for them.
1: Yes.
3: Yeah.
2: Raising chickens. That doesn't seem like an easy hobby. They say chickens are chaotic and vicious.
3: I've been tempted by that one.
1: Well, and you got to keep the wildlife away from them. That's what happens to our neighbors who have chickens.
2: Swing dancing. Is that happening? People are still swing dancing.
3: Are we
2: still
3: swinging? Are we in our khakis?
2: I don't know.
1: Yeah, let's get those Gap commercials going.
2: Growing roses. They said it isn't a hobby. It's horticultural masochism.
1: Man, there's a person in our neighborhood who is like...
2: They're tending all the time to them?
1: Well, they've got so many roses. It's... I mean, I think, like, I thought those were hard to take care of, so that confirms it. Like, they must just constantly be attending to those.
2: Rock hounding.
3: What's that?
2: I think that's what Liz does in Shrinking.
3: Oh.
2: She tumbles
3: She's
2: rocks.
3: Tumbling, yeah.
2: Yeah, and she is looking for rocks. They said, you just end up with boxes of cool rocks and nowhere to put them. they didn't even mention the tumbling part of it. So maybe it's just looking for rocks. And then telescopes. They said it's more than just looking through a lens.
3: Is it?
2: I don't know.
1: You gotta find what you want to look at, I guess.
2: Some of these, just the name of them seems, I would just say, like if I'm trying to think of an easy zen kind of hobby, surfing would not be it.
1: No, the bonsai tree, I would have assumed was very, not easy, but like not stressful.
2: It
3: seems
2: a space.
3: Peaceful,
2: yes.
3: though.
2: I don't know. Let's get a look at your traffic. We have best things coming up in just a few minutes.
1: We've got accidents. 270 southbound, there's an accident after Page. It's blocking the two left lanes. 6440 westbound, we've got an accident at 14th Street. That's blocking the right lane. 70 eastbound at 141, there's an accident blocking the right center lane. Also 70 eastbound at 115 and a Natural Bridge Road, there's an accident. We've got slow traffic, 270 northbound between 55 and 44. 55 northbound is slow at Richardson Road, also at Butler Hill Road. And Highway 61 southbound, slow between Route P and Interstate 70.
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5: What's going on, Iz?
6: Oh, man, Eddie, you got to help me with something. People keep asking me about your slogan.
5: You mean if you're 21 and in the mood?
6: Yeah, how should I go about describing that?
5: Well, the first part, I guess, you got to be 21 to enter Fast Eddie's. And we are the number one spot for people that spend their 21st birthday. I mean, a couple hundred people a week. The mood part is when you feel like letting your hair down and eating some of the best eats and hearing that live music 7 days a week. That's the mood part. But the best way to describe it is watching everyone else in their Fast Eddie mood.
6: I see all walks of life having so much fun there. I'll see a guy dancing with his grandma, young people catching their first glance out of a big league tavern.
5: Well, see, that is a pretty good way to explain it. You don't need my help. You got to have the Fast Eddie mood.
6: Well, folks, like Mr. Shannon always said, and Eddie and I just tried to explain to you, if you're 21 and in the mood, come on over to that beautiful Clark Bridge in Alton, Illinois to Fast Eddie's Bon Air.
5: That's it, and get in that mood.
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11: Thunderstorms today with a high of 75 and a low of 66, and more storms tomorrow with a high of 79. Arch Weather sponsored by...
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13: 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Yeah.

0: best thing that I saw, it was actually this morning, will be in Rando's in about 40 minutes or so. It's a great video that you're going to want to see. But I did see this. We all love Simon Holland. He puts up funny stuff. He posted, I think I may be asking a little too much from caffeine.
1: Yeah, caffeine really gets expected to fill in some gaps.
0: Yeah, oh my gosh. And then Chris Convy sent me this, and it is just so him. He sent it to me on Instagram. Just had a weird dream where Mug, A&W, this, by the way, this is not in the voice of Chris Convy. This is somebody else named Fritz Johnson that posted this. He just forwarded it to me. Just had a weird dream where Mug A&W and Barks Root Beer ran a joint Super Bowl ad. The message was basically, drink more root beer. We don't care whose it is. Like one of the Got Milk ads that the dairy industry puts out. Gotta tell you guys, it was really beautiful.
2: They all came together.
0: And then I have one more from my therapist says, ADHD dream job. Coming up with brilliant ideas and immediately handing them to someone else to execute.
1: That's you. That would be your dream job.
0: I mean, I don't know if they're brilliant, but they're ideas. There's some good, some not good. I think as a show, we come up with some doozies, but we really need a person to put those, get those going.
3: We need a whole startup organization built around us.
0: What about you guys? What'd you see?
3: This is from Scott. He said, my girlfriend says she can't talk to me until the data center is back up and running. We talked about that.
0: That's Russian very funny. Yeah, the bots.
3: Yeah, that really made me laugh. And then this one, unfortunately, is visual, but you'll see it on our social media. But it just made me laugh too much. It's just from Jedi Joe or something. He said, imagine turning up to a battle and the dude you're fighting is wearing this. So this is an actual knight's, like, the helmet that this guy, somebody wore back in the day. Look at it.
1: Oh my gosh.
3: Like, it's got big eye
0: What's
3: holes.
0: What's with the eye holes?
1: And then it's smiley face.
3: And it's got a smiley
0: face. Let me
3: face
0: see the smiley face.
3: And a mustache.
0: Well, that is the weirdest ridiculous thing. And that's like, real?
3: It's real.
0: It's crazy.
3: It's really
1: that
3: funny.
1: That is crazy. Okay, so I was scrolling and I found a page that really made me laugh. It's a whole Facebook page that's called I Hate Liberty Bibberty.
3: Oh, God.
1: And it has 17,000 followers.
3: Oh, I bet it does.
1: It's all just people who can't stand that little fuzzy yellow. It's so dumb.
0: I don't think it's the, I think it's the guy.
3: Well, no, it's also the guy. But
0: is it the emu too?
1: No.
3: But it, well, they now have a little yellow
1: fuzzy
3: fuzzball that they call
0: Liberty.
3: He's like, oh, I'm Liberty.
0: Oh, yeah, yeah, yeah. I've seen it.
3: So that first commercial with that supermodel joke thing was great.
1: Yes.
3: And then everything they've done after that has been stupid.
1: Why do we have to double down on so stupid? It drives me
3: run by
1: crazy
3: an organization and of unfunny people.
1: They're talking about the actual fuzzball.
3: Yes.
1: Like, that's the picture on the page. It just made me laugh that there was a page specifically for that because I feel that.
0: Yes.
1: And then this one is from Slick. It says, getting escorted out by grocery store staff at closing time. Come on, guys. Just one last grocery.
0: This is the best thing we saw. You can see them yourself if you go to any of our social media pages. The Courtney Show, STL, Facebook, Instagram. They'll be on the story for 24 hours. So go take a look. We've got Food Court. Lots to get to in your food news. Coming up next on The Arch.
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2: Today is National Dessert Day, and it's also National Real Sugar Day.
3: Oh.
4: Okay.
2: Just telling you. Cool. We're going to try another item, pumpkin variety from Stacy, our friend at Schnucks. She dropped off a bunch of different things from salty snacks to lots of sweet stuff. Mm-hmm. And Afton was pumped about this. She asked in a very, like, sweet voice, can we try the pumpkin chessmen today? And then she went to the bag and realized they were not chessmen.
3: They're not.
4: What are they?
2: They're but Pepperidge
3: they're,
2: Farm.
3: They're soft baked pumpkin cheesecake cookies.
4: Oh, well, that's
3: so
4: different.
3: They're probably still good, but, you know, a chessman.
2: You had your hopes set on.
3: I did. I could taste it.
2: The chessmen. So we're going to try these today.
5: This is a big dog.
3: Uh-huh.
2: So there are pieces of cheesecake in there.
3: Mm-hmm.
2: They kind of look like they're macadamia nuts.
3: That's what I thought. They're not, though.
4: It's like white chocolate chips.
2: Because I do not love a macadamia nut.
4: Ooh, I do.
3: I do not.
4: And you're a nut gal.
2: I am, but not those.
3: Not even in a mix?
2: Yeah, it's fine.
3: This is pretty good.
2: We like them?
4: Yeah, I like them.
2: All right.
3: Not overly pumpkin spice.
4: Very mild mm-hmm. pumpkin.
2: Very few times Pepperidge Farm lets you down.
3: They know what's up.
2: They really know cookies. It's a good thing they got people. Into the business.
4: A lot of smart people on that farm.
3: Mm-hmm.
2: Also, I wanted to mention, I saw this yesterday. Thank you to Channel 2. Joey Chestnut is going to be in town this weekend competing in a deep dish pizza eating challenge.
3: Why is that here?
4: I feel like he's in the wrong city.
2: Yeah, I don't really know. It is called the first annual Junkyard Dog Challenge, and it's at a place called the Salvage Yard Bar and Grill in South St. Louis.
3: Huh.
2: Participants are tasked with eating 8 pounds of deep dish pizza loaded with meat, cheese, sauce, and completing it within 45 minutes, according to the event listing. There are tickets. They're going to be doing a raffle system. And you guys, anyone that gets tickets will have a chance to meet and greet Joey Chestnut shortly before the challenge.
4: I was going to say, best to meet him before.
2: Yeah, it's
4: he's just
2: going to
4: be covered
2: terrible.
4: In sauce and cheese afterwards.
2: Noon on Saturday at this, let me go back up here.
3: Salvage Yard
2: Bar and Grill. Apparently it used to be Louie's on Hampton Avenue. So that's the story. If you're a big Joey Chestnut fan, he's going to be in town this weekend. I saw this in the news the other day and I thought it was so cool. There's this nonprofit in Kansas City. And they have turned all these, they got approval from whoever's in charge, and they turned all these vacant lots into fruit orchards. And now it's going nationwide.
3: That's cool.
2: It's called the Giving Grove, and they've planted more than 14,000 fruit trees across 847 orchards in 17 cities. And it's given more than 1 million people access to fresh produce within walking distance of their home.
4: Wow.
2: Isn't that cool?
3: Yeah.
2: Started with a small orchard at a former elementary school in Kansas City, but now the orchards go all the way from Seattle to Atlanta. I love this.
3: That's a great story.
2: It's so cool. Okay, you have to go on the blog and look at this thing. Chipotle is offering a limited edition, mega-sized version of their signature takeout bag.
4: Oh, I saw this. It's enormous.
2: It is so funny. It's called the Big A Chipotle bag.
3: Why? Oh my gosh.
4: It's a big A bag.
3: That girl could fit in that bag. The girl carrying it.
2: It's 36 inches wide, 24 inches tall, 12 inches deep, and you can enter to win one through their app if you'd like to.
4: What are you going
2: to
4: do with that thing?
2: It makes me laugh so hard. I hope somebody wins it that really loves Chipotle so much.
3: It's so funny.
4: That'd be a good like laundry bag maybe.
2: Yeah.
3: It's enormous.
2: So it'll be on the blog a little later. You can go to our website and see that. Burger King has a new drink. It's a vampire-themed drink. It is, what do you think of these flavors? Sprite, strawberry-flavored syrup.
4: And blood.
2: With a sour patch or sour punch gummy straw.
4: A sour punch gummy straw?
2: Yeah, it's a straw. That's what you sip your drink through.
4: Never heard of such a thing.
2: I haven't either. Burger King. I can't remember what it's called, but I posted it on the... Did I post it on the blog?
4: It is.
3: Very okay. Sugary.
2: Yeah. Anyway, look at that, that is now available if you're interested. I thought this was a very... There are lots of layers to this story, and I enjoyed it. You remember the inventor of the Pringles? He, when he died, his name's Frederick Bauer. His request was to be cremated and buried inside of a Pringles can.
3: Are you mm-hmm. serious?
2: Oh, yeah.
4: Yeah, we talked about that.
2: Mm-hmm. And his kids did fulfill his request. His son said they had arguments of what flavor Pringles can it was going to be.
3: What'd they decide?
2: Original.
4: Yeah, I think you have to go with original. Yeah, whatever the first flavor was.
3: Great call.
2: Well, because of that, Pringles is now doing a sweepstakes where it's called Once You Drop, where somebody can be buried in a Pringles can. There's lots of funny things here, and it all harkens back to this Frederick Bauer. But you go online and you have to sign at onceyoudrop.com. You have to sign their will and testament, where you commit to wanting to be buried in a Pringles can of some sort. The deadline is October 22nd, so you need to get in there. And it says the document even says this is for entertainment purposes only. Well, one grand prize winner is going to win an after lifetime supply of Pringles, which is 2 lifetime supplies, 1 can of Pringles every week of the year for the next 200 years.
3: That is awesome.
2: And if you think, you know, in 200 years, you're still going to be getting shipped Pringles, that's not how it works. They did the math and figured out that it's worth $28,080. And so that's what you will get. And then you can go buy, you get the upfront cash to go buy your own Pringles, which amounts to 200 years.
3: That is great.
2: And then you also get a Pringles can urn, personalized engraving, and that's worth $500.
4: You get to pick the flavor?
2: I didn't see that anywhere.
4: What flavor would you be buried in?
2: I'm going original.
3: Same.
4: I'm going cheddar.
2: Yeah.
3: And cheddar would be my second choice.
4: That was always
3: for
4: my
3: sure.
4: favorite.
2: I am partial to the sour cream and onion.
4: Mm. I like it, but I always went for the cheddar when
3: Let
4: I was
3: Let me tell
4: a
3: you
4: kid.
3: What's not good. The salt and vinegar.
4: Not at all?
3: It's not good.
4: I'm sorry.
3: It doesn't work.
2: If you could pick a packaging of your favorite snack to be buried in, what would your favorite snack package be? Out of all the snacks, sweet and savory, the thing that calls to you the most consistently through the years, you always go back to the tried and true
3: Snickers.
2: That's the one.
4: I'm thinking a Chip Ahoy.
3: Yeah.
2: That's the one.
3: It's a great choice.
4: Yeah, but I mean, I love Oreos.
2: That one's,
4: But I think Chips Ahoy is always, if I go all the way back, I've always loved Chips Ahoy. Although they're not as good anymore as they used to be.
2: I think I'm going to have to go with Doritos.
3: Yeah. Also great choice.
4: The nacho cheese?
2: Nacho cheese. I mean, if I could, listen. If they
4: taco.
2: Had,
4: I would,
2: if they had taco flavor talking. Available all the time, but it's not readily available.
4: They say it's discontinued now.
2: Oh, is it?
4: Like it may not ever, we may never see it again. I don't know if I believe that.
2: Nothing's well, that's, really no, gone that's anymore. Exact. The taco flavor, original Doritos.
4: Mm-hmm.
2: I've never really, have the consumers done Doritos yet?
3: I don't think so.
4: I think they just did like Jiffy Lube. It was their most recent one, I thought.
2: How thrilling.
4: It better have a good story. Maybe it's got a great story, and that's why they picked it.
2: Okay. And then there's a frozen pizza that's going to be, it's disappearing and discontinued from grocery stores very soon. I've never heard of it, and I know frozen pizza, but I'm letting you know, and just so you don't, your heart's not shattered when you can't find Celeste frozen pizza brand.
3: Yes.
4: Apparently it's a Chicago, or it's made in Chicago, but I don't think it's Chicago style.
2: Mama Celeste and her husband created the pizza after opening a restaurant in 1937 in Chicago. Even after closing the restaurant in 62, they still sold those pizzas to other places. And then Quaker Oats bought the rights to it.
4: Mm-hmm.
2: And anyway, Celeste died in 1988, but 60 years it's been on some grocery store shelves. I've never seen it. And there's a picture of Celeste in the corner. So I'm just letting you know, if that's your go-to, it's not going to be around much longer.
4: Nope.
2: All right, that is your food court. It is sponsored by Schnucks, the friendliest stores in town.
4: 270 westbound, right before 157, there's an accident blocking the right lane. Another accident, 70 eastbound at 141. That's blocking three lanes of traffic. The three right lanes are blocked. 270 northbound, you're slow between 55 and Manchester. 55 northbound, slow at Richardson Road, also between Butler Hill Road and 270. 6455 westbound, slow between the King Bridge and the Poplar Street Bridge. 6440 eastbound, slow between Boone's Crossing and Timberlake Manor. 70 eastbound, slow approaching Wentzville Parkway to 6440. Highway 30 eastbound, you're slow between Ronning Road and 270, and Highway 61 southbound, slow between Rupee and Interstate 70.
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1: Dancing with the Stars is hitting the road. 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Good luck. We've got Throwback Live coming up after Tom Petty. It's the Courtney Show on the Arch.

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4: 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I'll be playing for Colleen from O'Fallon. Afton has Jen from Florissant. And Brando's playing for Lisa from St. Peter's. 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
2: I'll ask questions. You guys will answer them. You'll win prizes for your listeners. You'll make sounds when you know the answer. Those sounds sound like this. Afton, Courtney, Brando, here we go. Clip one. Name this movie based on the trailer.
3: This marks 24 hours of being stuck.
2: Brando.
4: The Martian?
2: No.
3: This marks 24 hours of being stuck.
5: I've been chipping away. Want to keep warm than anything?
2: Afton.
6: Oh, 187 hours.
7: Yeah, I don't know the number either, if that's it.
3: This marks 24 hours of being stuck.
5: I've been chipping away. Want to keep warm than anything?
6: Can I name the artist?
7: I know who it is, too.
5: Water left. Which should keep me alive till tomorrow night.
7: 127 hours?
2: That's it.
6: Ah! Dang it.
7: I never get a number thing either.
6: And numbers are tough.
7: Yeah, they are.
2: Speaking of numbers, you could not pay me to watch that movie.
7: No way.
4: No, I don't want anything to do with it.
7: I don't care about looking at him for an hour and a half.
4: Like, but I listened to the whole story on like a podcast, so, and it was hard to get through. And I'm like, I don't want to see it.
6: Right.
4: It was hard enough to listen to him talk about it.
2: All right. Excuse me. Courtney's got one. No one else on the board. Clip two. Name this backwards song, title, or artist. Afton.
6: B-52s.
2: Was Brando in
7: it? Yeah, he was.
2: Brando.
4: Yeah. R.E.M.?
2: Yes.
7: Yes. Rick King Pearson. Yeah.
6: Darn it.
7: I know.
6: I'm all around it.
7: It's Rome.
2: No, shiny
6: happy people. I thought it was Rome.
7: Is she on this too?
2: Rome is B-52s. Yeah. This is REM.
7: Okay.
2: Yeah.
4: Yeah.
6: Man.
4: Did a little home and away game.
2: Yeah.
7: What's your favorite of the two?
2: Oh.
7: Rome
2: is a better song. Yeah. Mm-hmm. Yeah. Shiny happy people is a lot of fun. I mean,
7: Afton's really helping us today.
4: Yeah, good job. Thanks.
6: You're welcome, guys.
2: Courtney and Brando each have one. Clip number three. Name the candy featured in this advertisement.
8: Hey, Tim.
2: Yeah?
8: Show Joel how everything you touch turns into...
9: Tie.
7: I think Afton was Tad in front of me. Yeah.
2: Afton?
6: Skittles?
2: You got it.
8: Hey, Tim. Show Joel how everything you touch turns into...
10: That's awesome.
2: That's really funny.
4: I thought for sure she was going to say Skittles. So close.
2: Everybody has a point. This is where things get interesting. Clip number four. Name the television network that used this theme in 1979.
9: So close. I'm going to give it to Afton.
2: Afton.
6: Is this out of pity? NBC?
2: Yeah.
7: NBC. I think of Howard Stern.
2: Oh, yeah. Afton's got two, Brandon's got one, Courtney's got one. Clip number five. Name the car brand featured in this advertisement.
9: I have no idea.
7: Oh,
2: were you in?
7: Could be a tie. No.
2: Okay. I think a tie between these two. Brando and Afton, here we go. 3, 2, 1.
6: Nissan. Mitsubishi.
2: Neither of you are correct.
7: No, I'm not in yet.
6: Ooh.
7: I know it.
6: I know.
4: I was between two and I picked the wrong.
7: So Mitsubishi and Nissan both out.
4: Correct.
7: So I am gonna say, what is that? I don't know. She guessed something.
6: Yeah.
7: But I can't think of a car.
4: I hate that.
7: You can't think of a car.
4: No, we're just locked up. You can't think of anything. Mm-hmm.
9: Three.
7: Pontiac.
2: Mazda. I'd never have come up with that, but we know that song. No for no.
6: Yeah. Yeah.
2: Read about it in my new book. All right. Afton's got two. Courtney and Brando each have one.
7: No, we're
2: Afton
7: done.
2: Wins.
7: Yes.
9: Oh, how about
6: yay.
9: That?
2: Great stuff, Afton.
7: And congratulations to you, Jen from Florissant.
11: Thank you. I'm so excited.
7: Jen, I would like to say this to you. They don't even want us to do that. But I'm just taking the extra effort on behalf of Dancing with the Stars because that is the ticket that you won. Yeah. Tickets went on sale yesterday. Jen, are you a big fan?
11: A huge one, yes.
7: Oh, perfect. Well,
11: I'm excited.
7: So glad you won. Friday, February 26th at the Enterprise Center. Those tickets are on sale now. They just went on sale yesterday morning. Congratulations to you, Jen. We'll get you those tickets. We'll have another pair to give away tomorrow morning on The Courtney Show.

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1: Brando's Randos. Brando's Randos.
2: All right, here we go. Gen Z would like to officially change the name of the lower back tattoo from Tramp Stamp, which is what we've been calling it for years, to Cake Topper. Some people like it. They say it's less offensive than Tramp Stamp. Others are mad that Gen Z keeps renaming things that already have names.
3: It's one of my favorite things. When you meet somebody in the wild that got one of these tattoos many years ago before it was named, and they are not people that would normally have a tramp stamp.
2: Yeah, they're like, oh God, I got this tramp stamp. Some other alternatives to tramp stamp, I've never heard any of these. Booty mark.
4: Okay.
2: Discount tag. Bumper sticker.
3: Bumper sticker's good.
4: That's not
2: and
4: bad.
2: And jersey plate. A woman in New Hampshire went to urgent care recently after suffering an asthma attack. She'd been exposed to a cat. She's allergic to them, so she was like having an asthma attack. So she came in. Everything was fine. They gave her a shot and just basically said, you know, hang tight. We got to make sure this works, I'm sure. They'd be back in a bit. And it just got quiet. Nobody came back. She's just sitting in the room and she's feeling better, but like, what's going on? So about a half hour later, she decided to just look outside, open the door. Everybody's gone.
4: What?
2: They closed up and left. So, but there's like motion sensors in the doctor's office. So as soon as she stepped out of the room that she was in, the alarms start going off. She's like, I'm stuck here. So she called 911.
3: Well, that's
2: to
3: a
2: say,
3: good thing that the alarm went off.
2: Yeah. So she had to call 911 to say, I'm at this business, my doctor's office. I know the alarms are going off, but like, I am in here. I'm stuck in here. They just left.
4: Oh my gosh.
2: They'd totally forgotten about her.
4: I would die.
2: The company has apologized.
3: Somebody's in trouble.
4: Yeah.
2: Somebody's in big trouble. Celebrity birthdays for today. I'll give you the celebrity name, their age. You tell me who they are, what they're known for. Something. Some information. We'll start with Natalie Maines. She's 52. Ralph Lauren is 87. And Thomas Dolby is 68. So we'll start with Natalie Maines. 52-year-old Natalie Maines.
3: Chicks.
4: The chicks.
2: The chicks.
3: And twins.
2: Twins. Ralph Lauren.
3: I wrote down he made out with Rachel at the copier.
2: He did?
3: No, he didn't. There's a whole subplot of Friends.
4: Oh, that's Ralph Lauren?
3: Yeah.
2: Yes.
4: You were saying Lauren.
3: He was putting a little
2: emphasis.
4: You were trying to trick me. I wrote down Happy Days.
3: Ralph Mouth?
4: I don't know.
2: He was also on Happy Days. And Thomas Dolby.
4: Surround sound?
3: No,
2: that's a great guess.
3: It's She Blinded Me with Science.
2: Yeah, he's the guy that sang that song.
3: But Dolby, yes.
2: Yeah, it makes sense. Today is National Stop Bullying Day.
4: Yeah.
2: I think that should probably just be every day. But I guess we call attention to bullying.
4: Stop bullying, everybody.
2: It's bad. It's also Be Bald and Free Day. Let's all shave our heads and be bald. Guitar Center has made a big decision. They have nixed their unofficial in-store ban on playing Led Zeppelin's Stairway to Heaven.
4: Stairway.
3: I didn't know that there was a ban on it.
2: I've heard that when I
3: Is
2: read
3: there
2: that.
3: Is there a I'm sign like, yeah. in store?
4: Like on Wayne's World?
2: No, I don't think so. But I think it came after Wayne's World. But unless Wayne's World was inspired by
4: that
2: an actual
4: rule.
2: Guitar Center rule, I don't know.
3: Does Ryan shop at Guitar Center?
4: Yeah.
3: Is that his go-to?
4: I mean, he does a lot online now, but there was a time, you know, where I would go in to shop for Christmas gifts or birthday gifts, and they'd be like, is there a name on the account? And I would give Ryan's name. And be like, oh, yeah, Ryan. Yeah, he's awesome. Like, everybody in there knew
2: him. Oh, Ryan. Hey, you know what he's been looking at. And you're like, oh,
4: I know. I'm like, please tell me what to buy. I don't know what I'm doing.
2: Well, you mentioned online. They're trying to foster a more welcoming environment because they're losing out a lot of sales online.
3: Yeah, I think that they said, I read something about this, that they did really well during COVID, people ordering from them.
2: Oh, sure. I bet.
3: Because people were looking to learn guitar while they were stuck at home.
2: Time at home. Mm-hmm. And they're also launching open mic nights at guitar centers for local musicians. They just held a national drum-off competition. Over 2,600 drummers performed across all of their stores. So they're trying to do more than just be a store, a guitar store. So good luck. And then Philadelphia stage its first parallel parking championship this
3: month. It's my favorite thing today that I read.
2: There's video on the blog. So they selected 15 competitors out of 900 applicants. They competed in several parking tests, like parking in confined areas with outside distractions.
3: Yeah, people were yelling.
2: they were not allowed to use backup cameras. No backup cameras were allowed. You had to do it old school. And in the end, Mario Zucca was the big winner. He was able to become the ultimate parallel parking champion thanks to his 2012 Mazda 3. He said his friends encouraged him to enter because they knew of his love for parallel parking.
3: And, you know, he's probably brags about
2: it.
3: Now he can really...
2: Yeah, you know what you should do, Mario? You should get in that contest because you're always talking about you and your parallel parking.
4: What a title to hold.
3: And I think there were huge crowds watching. How great. It is a great idea.
2: I've watched every once in a while in my feed, and I shouldn't even say it because my phone's listening, there are boat parking competitions.
4: Oh, that's funny.
3: Why not?
2: It's so fast. Like, that's what gets you hooked in because you're like, that guy's going to hit the dock. And he doesn't. They fly in there, and then they hit the gas, and they like stop, and then they have to run around the boat and throw the ropes out.
4: But
2: I suspect that the parallel parking one is probably a little slower than that. But you can check it out on the blog. That's your randos.
1: Randos, randos, randos, randos.
2: Traffic, more accidents. 270 southbound at Ledoux. There's an accident there blocking the three right lanes of traffic. Another accident, 270 westbound before 157, blocking the right lane. Your stop-and-go highway 370 eastbound between Elm and the Discovery Bridge. 170 southbound, slow between Olive and 6440. 270 northbound, you're slow at 55. 55 northbound, slow at Richardson Road, also at Butler Hill Road. 6455 westbound, slow between 64 and the Poplar Street Bridge. 6440 eastbound, slow at Long Road. Westbound, you're slow between Kings Highway and 170. 70 eastbound, slow at Hochul Parkway, also at Bryan Road and at 141. 364 eastbound, you're slow between Heritage and Young Station Road and also 141. And then Highway 61 southbound, slow between Rupee and Interstate 70.
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14: The legendary Fast Eddie at Fast Eddie's Bon Air and St. Louis baseball legend Jason Isringhausen.
15: What's going on, Iz?
16: Oh, man, Eddie, you got to help me with something. People keep asking me about your slogan.
15: You mean if you're 21 and in the mood?
16: Yeah, how should I go about describing that?
15: Well, the first part, I guess, you got to be 21 to enter Fast Eddie's. And we are the number one spot for people that spend their 21st birthday. I mean, a couple hundred people a week. The mood part is when you feel like letting your hair down and eating some of the best eats and hearing that live music 7 days a week. That's the mood part. But the best way to describe it is watching everyone else in their Fast Eddie mood.
16: I see all walks of life having so much fun there. I'll see a guy dancing with his grandma, young people catching their first glance out of a big league tavern.
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4: Thunderstorms today with a high of 75 and a low of 66, and more storms tomorrow with a high of 79. 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
2: A lot of stuff coming up on the show, including Wheel of Questions next, but we do have a Who's on the Hotline today. A little after 9, I have booked this guest. You guys are going to meet this guest at about 9:05 this morning. And uh-oh, you will know this, who this person is.
3: Both of us will?
4: I hope so.
2: Both of you will.
3: He's always making me so nervous.
2: I don't get
4: me too.
2: I don't know why.
3: I don't know either. I wish I did.
2: I mean, do you guys think you're going to have that moment? It's not a mystery guest.
4: And I don't know what to ask them. Because I don't, it's like...
2: Well, whoever books it should be ready with most of the questions. That's the way I look at it.
4: When I do it, yeah.
2: I'm That's what like, I look at. Like,
4: I'll try to drive it.
2: Yes. If you were booking, then you hold the most information.
3: If yeah. I'm booking, I still depend on Courtney to lead it.
4: You're nervous no matter what.
3: Yes.
2: You really are. She, whenever she does book them, she's like thinking about it all morning.
4: I am too.
2: Are they going to answer?
4: Yeah. Right.
2: What's going to happen?
4: Nervous.
2: Guess what?
4: I'm going to mess something up.
2: If they don't answer, so what? We do something else.
3: It's not like Courtney yells at us.
2: No. I mean sometimes I do.
3: You
2: yeah.
3: do
4: not off the air. Oh, boy.
2: Yeah, I mean, off the air. I really lay into you. And then we also have tickets, Stiefel Charity Classic. That's the senior tour event that's coming here next weekend. We'll have grounds tickets and then Nickelback to close out the show at around 9:30 this morning. I thought this would be fun, especially since Brando is married to a nurse. And I know...
4: Do you need some medical advice?
2: Well, this is all medical related. People were sharing stories. The medical field was sharing stories of the dumbest things patients have done in front of them.
4: Oh yeah.
3: Mm-hmm.
4: That's pretty good.
2: Okay, so I'm going to give you a couple that are just cracked me up. There's a man that had a knife in his torso, and he removed it and called 911. But their first piece of advice was to not pull out the knife. So before the paramedics arrived, he put the knife back in.
4: Gosh. Yeah, yeah. Leave the knife where it is. When you've been impaled, stay impaled.
2: I mean, all of these you can chalk up to you're scared.
3: Mm-hmm.
2: You know, you're in a weird environment.
4: I mean, to have the presence of mind to, like,
2: put it back in?
4: Back in ya?
2: One man was going in for a vasectomy, and he really didn't know how vasectomies work. Because he asked the doctor, can I keep them once you're finished with the surgery?
4: It's not that extensive, sir. We're just cutting the highways.
3: Oh, my gosh.
2: A pregnant teen insisted there was no way she could be pregnant because she ate an apple after sex.
3: Oh, no.
4: Oh, is that
2: is
4: that the apple a day? It's a different version?
2: Yes, it is.
4: I'm not aware of.
3: Someone lied to her.
2: It keeps the baby
4: away. Keeps the baby at bay.
2: A woman and her boyfriend were both taking her birth control pills because they thought that's how it worked.
4: She's like, but I only get halfway through the month.
2: A patient complained that he coughed whenever he inhaled water in the shower, and the doctor said, well, that's drowning.
3: Yeah, why are you doing that?
2: This is my favorite one. Because the MRI thing is a scary thing for anyone.
4: Mm-hmm.
2: So this guy was going into the MRI, and they handed him earplugs for it, and he immediately swallowed them.
4: Ah. Oh, my God. That was in a movie.
3: Oh.
4: It wasn't an MRI. What was that? They handed him earplugs, and he took a glass of water and took them down. Oh, my God. It's like a Chevy Chase movie or something.
2: I can see that. well, if you have, if you're, you know, we'll keep you all anonymous. You've got any stories you would like to share, or maybe you were the dummy. I like when you call yourself that, because we've all been dummies
4: there's
2: before.
4: There's nurses out there that have tons of these stories.
2: Text us on the Cheney Window and Door text line 314-669-4665.

0: Too itchy.
1: I hadn't really thought about it until right when the intro played, and...
2: Oh, really? I thought you'd plan that out.
0: No, she goes...
1: Sorry.
0: She said, oh, man, I gotta bring in the wind.
1: All right, give it
2: up. I'm sure you were, like, workshopping that.
1: Bring it up.
2: You know, weekend.
1: I would have practiced it off-air somewhere else had I known, and I could have got really sold it.
2: This is true.
1: All right. Since we are in the scary season, what is your favorite scary movie? Or a movie that you like to watch this time of year? It just brings you... Mine's easy. Halloween. Halloween, the original.
2: Yeah, I mean, to me, I watched scary movies when I was a kid. I don't really watch them anymore because I get too scared.
0: Mm-hmm.
2: But my go-to, if I was 13 years old, I probably would have said Friday the 13th. Nightmare on Elm Street. Nightmare on Elm Street, I would say. Probably edges out Friday the 13th.
1: There's something about that Halloween music when mm-hmm. I hear the piano, the John Carpenter.
2: Yeah.
1: It just... And it'll be on every day, and I will... It doesn't matter what part it's on. I'm going in.
2: I'm going in.
0: Yeah, I don't like scary things, and I was forced to watch a lot of scary movies. My sister was in a big scary movie phase when we were teenagers, and I would close my eyes through all of it, pretty much. But last year, Beck was begging to watch Scream, and I remember Scream being terrifying. And I was like, fine, I'll do it. It's really not.
2: It really
0: wasn't that scary.
2: Enjoyment from scary movies anymore.
1: Man, it gives me life.
0: It's a good movie. Scream is a good movie.
1: Oh, I love Scream. I love most of them.
0: Yeah.
1: Like, I go to 1 to 3.
0: Uh-huh.
1: I think the second one's decent. Really good. Timothy Oliphant's in it.
0: Really?
1: Oh, yeah.
2: I think my favorite, like, recent, in quotes, horror movie or scary movie is Shaun of the Dead. I love that movie.
1: But it's not scary.
2: I know it's not, but it's gross.
1: I know, but it's not even a little scary.
2: No.
1: It's really funny.
2: You know what brought me back to the scary stuff was The Walking Dead.
0: Mm.
2: I did really enjoy that.
1: A movie that's been around for a long time that I finally watched, I think, last Halloween season, that Cabin in the Woods is a genius movie.
2: Oh, I've never seen that.
1: You would. It is so smart.
0: It is
1: so good. And I think when I saw the name year after year, I just thought it was another one of those Cabin in the Woods. Do you know what I'm saying? It's just so generic.
2: Yeah. There was a period of time where all those movies felt similar.
1: To the point where I still don't even know if I am correct on the name of the movie. And I had no idea what it was about going in.
2: I have no clue.
0: Cabin in the Woods with Chris Hemsworth?
1: Yes.
0: Huh.
2: Oh, I should mention Evil Dead 2 and Army of Darkness, the movie that brought Alex and I together.
1: Oh, yes, the love movie.
2: Which is, it's not a great movie. Evil Dead 2 is pretty good, though.
0: Oh, this is zombies.
1: It's so different than anything you've ever seen. Cabin mm-hmm. in the Woods. Bradley Whitford's in it. Mm-hmm. Richard Jenkins is in it. It's... Smart. It is very unique. All right, okay. Give it another spin.
0: Sigourney Weaver.
2: Well, now I'm in.
1: She's in that?
0: Apparently. Huh. Nope, she was the director. Just kidding.
1: She was the director?
0: Mm-hmm.
2: Oh, wow.
0: So was that a character?
1: What?
2: She directed it.
0: It just says Sigourney Weaver, the director.
1: Oh, that's her title.
2: Mm-hmm.
1: That's her movie role, the director. Got it.
0: Mm-hmm.
1: Okay. I did this because I have a friend, and it makes me laugh every time I think about it. Her pump-up song is I Won't Hold Back by Toto.
0: Yeah.
2: Do I know that song?
1: You know.
2: I'm on my...
1: Won't hold back.
2: Yeah, okay.
1: Na, na, na, na. Anyway, it just makes me laugh. It's just a funny song to be a pump-up song.
0: Yeah.
1: So I was going to ask you guys... What is your favorite weird pump-up song? Something that gives you life. It's not the typical Eye of the Tiger or whatever.
2: Yeah, yeah. This is not I would not say pump-up song is probably not the right phrase for it. But for a long time when I would pitch, when I was playing baseball, I would get a song in my head whenever I would pitch. And so it was kind of like a pump-up song, but it was Rocky Mountain Way by Joe Walsh.
1: Oh, really? See?
2: But it was just... There was something about the beat and the rhythm that kind of relaxed me a little bit and helped me slow down. So it was not pumping up. It was kind of slowing me down, but that's what I needed whenever I was throwing.
1: I think I'm wrong on the I Won't Hold Back. What is the song I'm thinking of? I don't know.
0: I Won't Hold Back, is that Survivor?
2: That might Survivor. Be Survivor.
1: It
2: yeah.
1: is Survivor. I'm on the end.
2: Yes.
1: I think that's it. Afton, are you looking through your songs right now to see what gives you life?
0: Yeah,
2: it's probably
0: am.
2: A Mariah Carey.
0: No, oh, it is yeah, not. It's all her. No, but I will tell you the song that I love to always. I always turn it up in the car. Never change it on my playlist. "Nasty" by Janet Jackson.
2: Oh, okay.
1: Were you allowed to listen to that as a youth?
0: I was actually.
1: Okay.
0: Yeah, I love me some old Janet Jackson. Gets me pumped up.
1: I would say.
2: I'll remember that.
1: You remember what?
2: I said, I'll remember that.
1: For the future.
2: When we need to get her pumped up.
1: Mm-hmm.
2: Put on some Janet Jackson.
1: I have a lot of these kind of songs that I just am excited when I hear them and I'm like, yeah. And one of those songs is Rich Girl.
0: I almost
2: really?
0: Said that.
1: Yeah.
0: I almost said that.
1: Rich Girl makes me happy and fires me up.
0: Drums that kind of lead into the chorus.
1: It's 2.5 minutes of pure adrenaline for me.
2: Why couldn't they have added a third verse?
0: Yeah.
2: Make it a proper song.
1: It
2: three minutes at least.
1: It is so, so short. All right, give it one more spin, we'll do. What is. If you, or I shouldn't say what is, what would be your first purchase if you won the lottery?
0: Ooh.
1: You're going to treat yourself. You're buying, it's something you've thought of forever.
2: My first purchase. Because, I mean, everyone's going to pay off their house.
1: Let's
2: but
1: just
2: that's
1: say,
2: not going to be
1: no.
2: the first thing you do. It's not going to, like, run to the bank.
0: Fun thing.
1: Fun thing. Nonsense.
0: Uh-huh.
1: Just.
2: First. I was going to say a trip, but that's not going to be the first thing. I got to like plan that out,
1: mm-hmm.
2: even though I have something unlimited amounts of money.
1: Something you've always wanted.
2: I mean, it's so cliched to say car, but car.
1: But some kind of fancy, fancy car.
0: Just would totally frivolous.
2: I don't know that I would go super fancy.
1: I don't even know what that fancy car would be. There's nothing on the road that I see go by and think...
2: I know what you would get. You'd get that green Porsche.
1: I would get the green Porsche, the Cayenne.
2: Yeah.
1: Yeah, you're right. That's exactly what I'd get. I may get red in honor of Jake Ryan from 16 Candles.
0: There you go.
2: But that green's a cool car. Get both of them.
1: Yeah.
2: What you'd get. You'd buy the red for Jake and the green for you.
1: But again, I don't even love cars that much for it to be my first purchase.
2: I don't know. I don't know that I love cars, but I would love to have it. A newer car.
1: Yeah.
2: You know, like, it's time to move on.
1: Yeah, you always get the hand-me-downs.
2: Yeah, so I would probably say car.
1: Mm. Afton? You've got your dream car.
0: I do.
2: That's true. You'd buy all the accessories.
0: No, I would get the... I was hesitant to get the push-button roof. I have the manual take all the pieces off roof because that's a real Jeep.
2: You're getting rid of that. You're getting the
0: getting the push button roof. No, there's this influencer that I follow, and she has in her pantry, she has a fountain soda machine. So she's getting crispy Diet Cokes right back there.
1: Oh, like the real deal, like Deborah Vance had in Hacks?
0: Yes.
1: She had one in her kitchen.
2: Yeah, that's
0: a
2: right.
0: A real fountain soda
1: Like real
0: machine.
1: Deal.
0: Mm-hmm.
1: Nah, that's perfect. That is a much better answer than I had.
0: That would
1: sure.
0: be living.
1: Yeah, that's really, really good. all right, those are our questions for Wheel of Questions. Let's get a look at your traffic.
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2: That voice is creepy. 270 westbound, we got an accident before 157. It's blocking the two right lanes. Watch out for an accident 55 northbound before 270. It's over on the right shoulder. Your stop and go 55 44 northbound. That's between 44 and the Poplar Street Bridge. Also backed up 370 eastbound between Elm and the Discovery Bridge. Slow traffic, 170 southbound between Olive and 6440. 270 northbound, you're slow at Gravois. That accident, 270 southbound at Ladue, has been closed. clear, but traffic's still slow there. 55 northbound, you're slow at Richardson Road. 6455 westbound, slow between 64 and the Poplar Street Bridge. 6440 eastbound, slow between Long Road and Timberlake Manor. 6440 westbound, slow approaching Hampton to 170. 70 eastbound, you're slow at Bryan Road, also between Cave Springs and 141. And 364 eastbound, slow between Harvester Road and 141.
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1: 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Well, Led Zeppelin has never been big on lending their music out to movies, commercials, TV shows, anything like that. But they made a rare exception for Greta Gerwig. They let her use not just the Led Zeppelin song, but the aforementioned Stairway to Heaven for the trailer to her upcoming movie, Narnia, The Magician's Nephew. Huh. So I'm not even sure that it's in the movie, but it is prominently featured.
2: In the trailer?
1: In the trailer. The way that she got them to agree to it, because you can pay them whatever. They're like, we don't care. We just don't want our music in stuff. And it's when you see it, if you hear a Led Zeppelin song in anything like that, you know that there was a ton of money went into this and a lot of work to probably make that happen. She let Jimmy Page and Robert Plant have a private screening of the entire movie. and then afterwards they, you know, got to decide, like, do you think your song would be well represented by this movie? And they did.
3: Wow.
1: She said that, yeah, they saw the heart of the film.
3: I like to think they're just big Narnia fans. And
1: maybe they're, well, I mean, yeah, it's kind of British too.
2: So what is this Narnia?
1: This, I think, so I watched the trailer. I put
2: it on
1: the blog.
2: Is it the beginning?
1: I think this is like a prequel sort of thing. The way it played to me, this is before The Lion, the Witch, and the Wardrobe. This is sort of like how Narnia came to be. That's, having not read any of the books, just seeing the trailer.
2: Are you a Narnia
1: that's
2: person?
1: That's my read of it.
3: I saw one movie.
2: The first one?
3: Yeah.
2: With Nicole Kidman? Was she in it?
3: I don't know.
1: No.
2: She wasn't?
1: Mm-mm. Not that I'm aware of.
3: Yeah.
1: She was in something else. She was in that Golden Compass or something.
2: Yes.
1: Am I thinking of that?
2: Yes. I think
1: you're
2: right.
1: It seemed very Narnia-ish. I think I've seen all the movies. They're okay.
2: I don't think I have seen any of them.
1: You should watch this trailer, because the way that they weave the song in, it is pretty cool. It's called Narnia, The Magician's Nephew. It'll be in theaters February 12th. So it's on the blog if you want to check it out. Deadline.com put together a list of the 20 great films that flopped at the box office. So this is all because of that movie Digger, Tom Cruise's movie that has bombed. But some people say it's really, really good. It's really fantastic. And so they're trying to figure out if it fits into the category with some of these other movies that are great movies that just did not do well at the box office. Donnie Darko made that list. It had a $6 million budget, only made $8.6 million, so it's made money. Fight Club didn't do great.
3: Oh, that's interesting.
1: The Princess Bride, believe it or not, did not do well at the box office. Neither did the Shawshank Redemption.
2: Yeah, I did know that.
3: Really?
1: Willy Wonka and the Chocolate Factory, which is crazy to me, because I would think at that time, if you're seeing that trailer in movie theaters, you're like, oh my God, look at this fantastic film. We would have to come see it. You know, just the spectacle of it you'd want to see. But I don't know, maybe they didn't do a very good job marketing it. But there's more if you want to check out that list on the blog at 1065thearch.com. Also, while you're there, you can check out a list of horror movies or scary movies for people that don't like to be scared.
3: Ooh, this sounds great.
1: There's a whole bunch on there. There's some good movies, though. Death Becomes Her would fit into that category. I don't think it's overly
2: no
1: scary.
2: It's very funny.
1: The Others is on there, though.
2: The Others is scary.
1: I

0: Agreed.
1: That's Nicole Kidman, right?
2: British children.
0: I put a question mark next
2: are
0: to that
2: scary.
0: One. I'm like, I think that one's kind of scary.
2: I think it's scary.
0: Rocky Horror Picture Show.
2: No, not
0: scary at all. Rosemary's Baby. I would kind of agree with that. There's not a ton of scary stuff in it. It's all about what's not seen in that movie. To go real deep on Polanski. I mean, that was kind of, I mean, everybody knows that. That was his whole goal. Shaun of the Dead, which I mentioned earlier. It's not scary. It's not super scary, but it's gory.
2: Sure.
0: Signs is on there.
1: I love Signs. It's a great one.
0: The Sixth Sense. There's a scary part in there.
1: I totally disagree with that. That movie scarred me for life. Yeah. I think that movie is horrifying.
2: I think it's scary.
1: To this day, if I'm like, I get up in the middle of the night, I'm like, is there going to be a dead person?
2: Is Donnie Wahlberg going to be in the bathroom?
1: In his underwear?
0: Yeah, do you have the sight, though? Can you see?
1: I don't know, but how do you find out?
0: Yeah, that's
1: how
0: you find out.
1: There's got to be a turning point moment.
0: It's never in the middle of the day while we're on the air, and there's just like a ghost walks in, and you're like, guess what, guys? I think I can see dead people now.
1: Creeps me out.
0: Tremors is on there. That's probably right. It's more kind of silly and dumb.
2: Action.
0: Young Frankenstein, which is
2: hilarious.
0: One of my favorite movies of all time.
1: What about Frank and Weenie? Is that on there?
0: Frank and Weenie did not make the list. Chris Stapleton has teamed up with Norah Jones to create a Christmas song. It's called April's Gone.
3: Well, it's Christmas, make it right. Light the lights, bring our love back from the dark.
1: Oh, if their voices go together.
0: I agree.
2: Gosh.
0: I like both of them.
2: I do too.
0: But I don't.
2: What are they even saying? Christmas lights.
0: I don't know, something about April's Gone. But if you want to hear the whole song,
2: and I love both of them.
0: I know, but I don't.
1: It doesn't. It's a little jarring.
2: Well, maybe it really hit.
0: I grabbed the wrong spot. Listen to the whole thing on the blog if you want. I don't know what I was thinking. I didn't make this the lead story. Josh Hartnett says the cast of 2001's Pearl Harbor had to go through an incredibly intense boot camp before filming.
1: I believe it. I mean, the movie was so realistic.
0: You could tell,
2: I've
0: too.
2: I've never seen that movie.
0: And he was looking fantastic.
1: He looks great in that movie, first of all. Probably his best. Except for now. And that movie is terrible.
0: It's not good.
2: They sent my old buddy Kevin to Hawaii to see that movie.
1: Are you kidding me?
0: Man, what an amazing opportunity, and how could he lie his way out of that?
2: Yeah, I don't remember.
0: After he watched it, he had to be like, great movie,
2: everybody.
0: I remember
2: he got to take his wife, though.
0: Thank you for sending me to Hawaii.
2: Yeah.
0: To watch a terrible movie.
1: I mean, I knew when I saw it, and I was peak audience for that movie. This is terrible.
0: Yeah. What a bummer. We need another Pearl Harbor movie.
1: We need a do-over.
0: To get rid of that one. So many great stories. Let's, I don't know, tell a true story.
1: Yeah.
0: There's probably some real ones we could pull from. A special edition box set of Christopher Nolan's The Odyssey will be available once that's officially out of theaters.
2: Yeah,
0: I think it's still playing.
2: Yeah.
0: It's going to cost you $300. You get an exclusive 4K version of the movie, plus some other stuff. An authentic 70mm IMAX film cell and decorative display holder. I think that's probably what costs you're paying for.
1: Mm-hmm.
0: Like a cell from the movie?
2: Yeah.
0: From the IMAX movie? A limited edition copy of the filming of The Odyssey, a book, and a numbered certificate of authenticity. I don't think it's that great for $300, but you can check it out. They say they'll probably
2: for the holidays.
0: Well, and they say they're probably not going to make a bunch of them, so it's going to be like a limited thing, which will also help drive up the value. Drewski will become the first online creator to host Saturday Night Live. He is going to be on the November 7th show. He is a comedian. He does like sketch comedy stuff, but he is 100%. Homegrown.
2: I don't know anything about this person.
1: Wow.
0: I didn't either. I even had to look up how to say his name.
2: I forgot to tell you guys, it's in my car. I need to bring it in. My friend Sarah, for my birthday, gave me a birthday gift, and it was these Duran Duran trading stamps. She had to buy them from England, but they're all these different albums that they're featured on.
1: Oh, that's fun.
0: Hmm.
2: And then she put it in a frame.
1: Yeah,
2: it's really cool.
0: Oh, yeah. Mark Harmon and Michael Weatherly will reunite on NCIS Origins. It's the first time the two have been together in 10 years. I guess if you're a big NCIS fan, that means a lot to you. That's why I bring it to you. On the blog, you can check out the first official trailer for Fox's Baywatch. They call it a reboot. I say it is not a reboot because it is the kid. It's his kid. Cody?
2: No, Hobie.
0: Hobie.
1: Hobie?
2: I believe that's his name. Joshua something Jackson. Jeremy Jackson.
0: Yeah, I don't think it's the same actor. It might be. I don't remember very well. But that's his name. It's his character, and he's in charge now. So I'm like, that's not a reboot. It's a sequel. This is a continuation. Yeah. Same story, same location, same characters. To me, a reboot would be like a whole mm-hmm. You know, everybody's completely new. But I don't know. They just throw reboot around now. But the trailer's on the blog. Looks dumb. Joe Manganiello thinks Sofia Vergara's ex put a voodoo curse on him. So in his new memoir, it's called Bloodlines, he writes that he was informed over the phone by a shaman living in Cuba that someone had placed a voodoo curse on him because they still had feelings for Sofia Vergara.
1: Oh, my gosh.
2: This book.
0: That all makes sense, right?
1: I don't know if he should have
2: written it.
0: Mm-mm. This guy's a weirdo. TV tonight, you've got the season premiere of Mike Judge's Beavis and Butthead. You know, that's the fourth season. So it's been four seasons now since it came back.
1: Oh, really?
0: I couldn't even believe know it was that. Back. Yeah, four seasons they've done now. That's 9:30 on Comedy Central. And then a movie, I believe. Yeah, Love of Your Life on Amazon. It's Margaret Qualley. Patrick Schwarzenegger is in it. She like gets divorced and then like, kind of runs away, and it's one of those love kind of stories. But y'all, might
2: oh
0: like
2: yeah,
0: it.
2: I've seen the trailer.
0: She's
2: for
0: really
2: it.
0: Good. Mm-hmm. Looks like it's well done, but it is on Amazon. It's available starting today. I'm Brando, your Hollywood outsider. Here is for you.
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1: Congratulations to Jennifer Perkins of House Springs. 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
2: Don't ignore all these trends that are hot. I'm just talking about the talk.
3: Let's talk about the talk. Some of the stuff that I'm seeing trending online in my TikTok feed, in my algorithm. These are not surprising because we know that I love a wellness trend. So these are the latest.
4: What do we got?
3: These are the latest ones. There is a big social media trend called locking in. Have you heard people say, like, you got to lock in?
5: No.
3: My kids say that all the time.
1: Do you remember the lock-ins of days of yore?
3: Yeah.
4: Were you ever a part of a lock-in?
1: I never was at a lock-in.
3: Were you not allowed to?
1: Probably not.
4: It sounded terrible. I'm like, so you just locked in? You can't get out? What if there's a fire?
1: Now, I remember them. they did some cool ones at some cool places. I remember Science Center used to do one. But no, I was never a part.
4: I don't feel like we did them in red, but it was our like lock-ins. We knew that somehow alcohol would be involved.
3: Our after prom was like a lock-in. At the bowling alley or something.
4: Really?
3: Yeah.
4: How did that even work? You weren't supposed to leave?
3: No.
1: You went to the school sanctioned after party?
3: That tracks, doesn't it? I was like, come on, guys. This is going to be fun. We're going to stay up all night and bowl in our PJs.
4: We'll eat snacks in our pajamas.
1: It does sound fun, actually, at that age.
3: We did it one time. It was fine.
1: Did you go to a fancy place for dinner?
3: Yeah, we came over here and went to, was it Carmine's, that steak?
1: Oh, yeah. I know what you're talking about.
3: And then one time we went to Hibachi, and my date got squirted with some of the, stuff that they squirt or whatever.
4: On purpose?
3: I don't know if he was supposed to catch it in his mouth. It didn't go well.
4: Got rid of him. Loser, can't catch anything in his mouth.
1: She's like, we're destined to be together.
3: I was like, wait a minute. We can't both be bad at this. This is not a good match.
4: You know who's good at catching things in his mouth?
1: Chris Convy.
4: Chris Convy.
3: Oh, that's
4: one of his only skills.
3: That sounds right.
4: That he will list.
1: Yes.
3: I believe that. No, but like my kids will say, you got to lock in, chat. Like,
1: what?
3: You got to really get.
1: Who's chat?
3: Chat is who they're. They use that as like. Your kids don't say that?
4: No.
3: Chat. Is she serious, chat?
1: What's chat?
3: It's like they're talking to an audience or like their group
4: their
3: online
4: chat. Yes.
3: But they'll say it like, but there's nobody around.
4: I don't think I have a hip kid in the house.
3: Beck really fancies himself a hip kid. So I hear a lot of chat. Anyway, it just means to like focus and, lock in. This locking in trend.
4: You need a thesaurus.
3: This locking in trend is people committing to these self-improvement challenges, specifically this back half of the year. So like really starting at the beginning of October.
1: It's a good idea to start earlier than the beginning of the year.
3: Yes, that's what they're saying.
1: Yes.
3: So a lot of people are starting 75 hard right now.
4: Yeah, it's really easy to say before all the cookies and, sweets and treats.
3: It's the worst time to do that.
4: Thanksgiving food comes out and the Christmas stuff comes out. You're going to hate yourself.
1: That's 75 hard. They need to do another version of it that's like medium.
4: Like a 30 medium?
1: Something.
3: Yeah, there are.
1: Seriously.
3: Because
1: it is excessive. I know you did it before. And I feel like the thing I did last year was very similar, except for the reading and the other things. But food-wise.
3: It's hardcore.
4: Mm-hmm.
3: There's also a trend called the winter arc, which is another locking in trend. So that is the last 90 days of the year, which is right now, and just picking a couple of goals that you're going to really focus on: physical fitness, sleep discipline, mindfulness, discipline.
4: I think that's I like that better. Not that you shouldn't be concerned about your
1: weight and whatever. Sometimes you need a push.
4: But I think I just think it's a very, you're setting yourself up for failure, I think, if you're trying to start some sort of diet right now.
1: Do every single thing.
3: Yeah, and if you're trying to make it super rigid.
4: But I think some of those things can lead to other, you know, if you take control of one aspect of your life,
1: totally agree
4: that can
1: that.
4: Help you start taking care of something else. Yep. So instead of maybe a dietary lock in right now, maybe it is, I'm going to read 3 books before the end of the year, or I'm going to I'm going to clean this garage from top to bottom. I've got 3 months to do it. I'm going to do this on this date, this by this date, you know, like really focus in. And then if you see yourself able to accomplish that, then maybe you can at the first of the year
3: be ready.
1: You know what it reminds me of a little bit?
4: The food season that we're about to get into.
1: Mm-hmm. The woman that does that thing where she times herself cleaning something out.
3: I love that.
1: Yeah, what is, it just gives you, because in your mind, for you to take on the challenge, it's going to take this long, but she will show you, this is actually how long it would take you to do this.
3: And she's like, I've been putting this off for this long, and now I'm actually going to do it and show you how long it took me.
1: Uh-huh.
3: I like that.
1: Yes.
3: It is motivating.
4: That's a good idea.
3: Another wellness trend that's talking is what they're calling the new mommy's little helper. So it's an injectable that's supposed to fight exhaustion. And all of these wellness influencers are swearing by it. It's called NAD Plus.
4: And I'm putting this into my body?
3: Yeah, it's a coenzyme that's naturally found in almost every cell of your body. And it helps convert food into energy and support cellular repair. So this is... it's either an injection for $175 a month, a powder supplement around $120, or a pill around $69 that these moms are swearing by. It's all over social media. People are posting their before and afters on TikTok and Instagram saying that they have all these improvements in their energy and their appearance, and it helps with, you know, aging, mental clarity. It makes you feel younger. But the experts are saying, nah, there's really not enough evidence to show that this is helping.
4: Especially if you're injecting it.
1: I mean, this sounds very dangerous. I know. Do you know, back in the day, I just looked it up, Mommy's Little Helper was prescription tranquilizers and sedatives.
3: Uh-huh.
4: You just thump, drop your kid.
1: Prescribed like to housewives.
4: Like a loose rhino.
1: Said prescribed to housewives in the 60s to cope with anxiety and daily stress.
4: Oh, I thought you were shooting the kids.
3: No. It was women were doing it.
1: Yes. Everyone had Valium.
3: Because they for depression and stuff.
1: I mean, I just remember Valiums being my dad. I mean, they just always had a prescription for them.
4: I've never had Valium.
1: I haven't either.
4: It's just a joke. You know, it's a punchline.
1: Yeah, it's like a snoozer.
4: Yeah, like, I don't know what it is.
1: He's the physical Valium.
4: Mm-hmm.
3: Yeah, they're saying that there's really not a lot of research behind it. And they're saying that instead you should maybe lock in and prioritize your sleep, your exercise.
4: Be careful with injecting things. You need to talk to your doctor about that.
3: Yeah, it seems.
4: Yeah, I'm always scary, nervous. Any of the it's all natural. I'm like, you know, cyanide is natural too. It's real. It's nobody's making it.
3: There's real stuff in nature that we should not. Yeah,
4: that you should not be injecting into yourself,
3: into our bodies. Yeah, those are the latest wellness trends that are hot on the talk.
1: Hot on the talk.
4: Mm-hmm.
1: All right, let's get a look at your traffic. We've got a Who's on the Hotline coming up in mere minutes.
4: All right, I'm going to lock in here, chat. 55 northbound, there's an accident.
1: Do you call a gravel chat?
4: No.
3: What's
4: is that
3: gravel?
4: What you call it?
1: Well, like if they're...
4: I call it burger.
1: No, if they're resurfacing the road and there's the rocks and stuff.
4: And they're putting some chat down?
3: Do you call that chat?
1: Well, with the oil.
3: Uh-huh.
1: And
4: it's like, yeah, that's, you're oiling the roads. It's like a chip.
1: Chat is what we always called it.
3: Really?
1: Yeah.
4: Never heard that.
1: Never?
3: Mm-mm. That's cool, chat.
4: All right, 55 northbound, there's an accident on the right shoulder before 270. 55, 44 northbound, you're backed up between 44 and the Papa Street Bridge. 370 eastbound, heavy traffic between Elm and the Discovery Bridge. And 170 southbound, slow between Olive and 6440.
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1: Have you ever had a professional picture taken of your pet? 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
3: No, but I would like to.
4: Nope.
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3: Thunderstorms today with a high of 75 and a low of 66, and more storms tomorrow with a high of 79. 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
1: It's time for our Wednesday surprise. Who's on the hotline is what we call it, and we like to just mess with each other a little bit and surprise someone. Either it's a exciting surprise for them, or it's a, oh my gosh, I don't know who that is. I'm just kidding. I'm not going to do that to you. Anyone listening right now knows who this person is, and I've known this person for many, many years. So let's just go right to the phone line and find out who's on the hotline.
2: Well, I don't know if people will know who I am because I'm not necessarily sure that I'm hot on the talk.
1: You are not hot on the talk. Well, I don't know. I don't know what you're doing
2: on the talk.
1: This is Andy Banker from Fox 2.
3: Wow. Belleville Zone.
1: Belleville Zone. That's right. How you doing, Andy?
2: You guys are pretending that you know who I am now.
1: No.
4: I didn't know you were a Belleville guy.
1: Oh, Althoff grad.
3: Yeah.
1: That's right.
2: Yes, I went to high school with Courtney Landrum.
1: That's right.
4: Did you guys go out? Were you the one you made out with outside of Godfather's Pizza?
1: That was Pantera's
2: Pizza.
1: You
2: told them?
1: I did not. It was not Andy Banker. I don't want to talk
4: about
1: it.
4: Now we know the truth.
1: No, Andy and I never dated. He was in my brother's class, though, at Althoff.
2: Chris and I were football teammates.
1: That's right.
4: Did you go to parties
2: I've been to parties at Courtney's house.
3: Yes.
4: What kind of debauchery was going down there?
2: Had sleepovers with her brother. We had a guest house group, man. We were going crazy.
1: That guest house held a lot of secrets, I believe.
4: I bet.
2: Sure it did. We played in television.
1: Oh, in television. Oh, is that the system, gaming system my brother had?
2: That was like the super great grandfather of Xbox. I think it was the first thing after Atari.
4: That was a cool kid move, though. In television, that was a step up, definitely, from Atari. You knew you were going
2: it
4: to
2: was,
4: cool kid
2: yeah,
4: house.
2: You guys remember that, huh?
4: Yeah, oh, yeah, I do.
1: Do you remember? Yeah, Afton's too young. She doesn't have any idea what you're talking about. But did you ever get your picture taken by the pig?
2: Oh, yeah, I remember the pig.
1: Do you know where that is now, Andy?
2: No.
1: It is at the Labor and Industry Museum in Belleville.
2: You got to be kidding me.
1: It's in a museum, man.
3: As it should be.
2: I should go get my picture there now just for old time's sake.
1: I know. Well, we see you all the time on Channel 2, Channel 11. You do all kinds of things. Let our audience, if they want to see you on a daily basis, when can they tune in?
2: Yes. So I anchor for Fox 2 Monday through Friday, 4 p.m. and 7 p.m. with Jasmine Huda. They air that on Channel 11. I also do the 6 p.m. news with Shirley Washington at least once a week, but a lot of times more than that. That's on the Channel 2 side. I mean, we fill in right and left. We're on streaming apps, Fox 2 STL Plus, all the socials, all the everything. Now it's pretty round the clock.
3: You are hot on the talk then.
1: Yeah, you are.
2: I might be hot on the talk, and I don't even know it.
1: Are you doing any reporting anymore? Because, I mean, everybody knows your signature hat.
2: Mm-hmm. Yes. Not in the daily mix. But, yeah, I do interviews all the time.
1: Yeah.
2: But I don't go out and do live shots, live reports too often.
4: He's a big shot.
2: Not anymore.
1: Are you happy?
2: I'm leaving the big for last. I host a political show on Sunday morning that's pretty well followed. It's called Hancock and Kelly.
1: I love it so much.
3: They're great.
1: It is great.
2: John Hancock and Michael Kelly. Hancock on the right, Kelly on the left. I'm in the middle. I just tee up their topics and let them go.
1: And it is not. It's not an ugly political show.
2: No.
1: It is humorous. They are more middle. I think both
2: Correct.
1: Of them.
3: And they like each other.
2: Yeah, they're not hardcore. They are, I think, best friends, pretty much, which is hard to believe because they do not see things the same way. But that's the most interesting and most rewarding thing I think that I do anymore.
1: I really love it.
2: Television.
1: I shouldn't say that,
2: but I mean, it's the highlight of my week for sure.
1: I believe you told me when I last saw you that you were going to send me a mug, and I've yet to get a Hancock and Kelly mug.
2: Oh, I'm at home right now. I got like four of them on my dining room table. So
4: Just drive by and throw one in our yard. Watch out for the kid on his three-wheeled bike, though.
1: Oh, yeah. He moved
4: He's real insensitive.
1: You know, Andy left us behind in Illinois. He moved to on the Mo side.
3: You did?
4: Oh, I see.
2: Oh, yeah. I'm a St. Louisan.
1: Yeah.
3: Wow. But did you grow up on the west side or the east side?
2: I grew up in the east side. I'm from Millstadt, Illinois, and that's why I'm calling in today. One of the reasons.
1: Yeah, we're going to... There is big stuff going on this weekend. Andy, how...
4: Well, let me guess. There's drinking in the street in Millstadt.
3: That's every weekend in Millstadt.
2: Well, in the park.
1: Is Liederkranz still going?
2: Liederkranz Park. Yeah, that's where it is. I mean, the hall's not there.
1: That's what I was talking about. The hall.
2: You remember that?
1: Yes. Yeah. Oh, we had some... I always had the lie. My mom had a... would freak if she knew we were going to Millstadt for any reason.
3: Millstadt's not far.
1: Well,
4: it's a party.
1: It was far enough.
3: Yeah.
1: You know? But yeah, so this weekend, you're going to be back in Millstadt, your hometown, for the, what is it?
2: The Millstadt Cook-Off. And this is our 25th year, which is crazy to believe.
1: Are you in charge of it?
2: I'm not in charge of it, but I am a contestant.
1: Oh, you are?
2: Yeah, so there's four categories.
4: I hope there's
2: chili,
4: legs.
2: Pork steak, ribs, and snoot.
3: Wow.
2: Courtney, did you ever have snoot?
1: I have never.
2: You had to have snoot.
1: Never in my life. My dad would bring them home.
2: I was going to say, your dad. I know your dad had snoots.
1: Oh, yeah. My mom, it's like her favorite thing. I am so grossed out by snoots, though. I have never had it. Ever.
4: I haven't either.
3: Your mom loves it.
4: That's
3: huh?
4: a real
1: loves
4: St. Louis
1: snoot.
4: Thing.
1: She swears that Big Mama's Barbecue has the best snoots in town, wherever
2: well,
1: that
2: I
1: is.
2: I think we're the only snoot competition. But yeah, we have I don't know, probably maybe three dozen cook teams. If anyone out there still thinks that, I think you can get in if you want to cook. But there's a minimum amount you have to cook because the way we raise money is it's free samples. I mean, you pay, it's $20 donation for admission, kids 10 and under free, noon to 5, this Sunday, October 18th, rain or shine, and you just walk around, and there's food and drink, but you just walk around and eat.
3: Sounds awesome.
2: Samples of my ribs, samples of someone else's pork steak, samples of chili, and, you know, there's all these different places you can mill around, see which one you like best. My advice is it's noon to 5, but I'd get there. I try to make sure you plan to have all your eating done by 4 because that last hour we're kind of down to scraps because we usually get at the
1: Isn't
2: weather's
1: that what
2: nice,
1: just snoots
2: get,
1: are anyway?
2: We get smoked.
1: Well, this sounds like
2: it's all great stuff, and you will not leave hungry.
1: Have you won this competition before, Andy? We're talking to Andy Banker from Fox 2.
2: I think we've done 3rd, maybe 2nd. It's been a while, though, since we got a trophy.
4: Doing
2: the same ribs every year.
1: Yeah,
4: I was going to say ribs. That's your specialty is ribs?
1: You might want to change it up.
2: I got my formula, and I do not venture from it. But my brother and my brother-in-law, they've won snoot a couple of times. Maybe
1: really?
2: More than a couple.
1: Well, that's...
2: I don't know what makes a good snoot. I always eat a little of it, but I don't eat a lot of it.
1: Yeah, because it's kind of... There's something about it.
4: You know, probably don't want to think about what you're doing.
2: Well, no.
4: Like, but if I have you some eat the pig edges face?
2: Where it's real crispy, then it just tastes like a pork rind.
1: It does. No. I've heard
2: I
1: the
2: just
1: pork
2: don't
1: rind.
2: Want the chewy part.
1: I know. So you only have to make one thing. Like, if you want to enter because you believe you have the best pork steaks, you can pay an entry fee and be a part
2: you
1: of this.
2: You just pay the pork steak. I don't know how many pounds of pork steaks you have to cook. I have to do at least 20 sides of ribs.
1: Wow.
4: Whoa.
1: So what time do you get out there to start cooking?
2: About 4.
1: Oh. So it's an all-day fun thing. Now, are you alone on the grill?
2: You get there before 4. No, I mean, there's people all over the place, you know. And our group is doing, we're not doing pork steak. We're doing ribs, snoot, and chili. And I'm right
4: That's
2: next to a couple of other Belleville boys. They own a spot content studio, Rick and Lynn Hensel. You remember
1: them?
2: Oh,
1: yeah, Rick. Yeah, sure.
2: Yeah.
1: Yeah.
2: So they compete, and I think they do chili and pork steak and rib. They don't do snoot. But anyway, we're all out there, and it's, you know, little chili, But once we light the grills, things warm up.
4: When you come back to town, are you giving like the heroes welcome? You're like walking down the street and cars are honking and waving at you.
1: I bet you get way more attention.
2: No, I'm back in town like every day, it seems like. I mean, it's only a half hour away, so I'm over there a lot. My mom still lives there. And my brother still owns the, I shouldn't say the family business, his business, but I always say the family business, Bankers Auto Parts, which my dad started. So, I'm over there a lot. It seems like we always need something for the cars, and I always need to see my mother. So,
1: yes, right. Right. Well, so when you come on Sunday and you're hanging out, do you have a lot of your friends come back and support you as well?
2: Yes, they better.
1: Yes. I mean, $20 to try all these different...
2: It's a great time. It really is. It really is.
4: Cheaper than going to a
2: restaurant, right? And, my extended family, they come out. I mean, not only support, they help. They work because we got to serve it. We got to slice it. You know, we've got to, it's a lot of work.
3: Oh, yeah.
1: Yeah. And so where do the proceeds go? Because this is for charity.
2: It benefits, yes. It benefits Juvenile Diabetes Research Foundation, which has been renamed.
3: Awesome.
2: But I'm terrible.
1: Type 1D.
2: Mm-hmm. Breakthrough T1D is what it's called now. And the Southern Illinois Dyslexia Center.
3: Wow.
1: So you raise a lot of funds for this.
2: Those two. Mm-hmm. Yeah, and I'll tell you. So the reason my family got involved was it's run by the Millstadt Optimist Club. But my niece, who's now married and lives in Chicago and runs marathons all over the world, was diagnosed with type 1 diabetes when she was like 16 months old. She's in her, I don't even know if she was that old. She may have been younger than that, but it was a very scary time. And they lived in Texas. They moved back home because of it. And the amount of, I don't want to say breakthroughs, but milestones, just the way that going about treating type 1 diabetes has changed. And living with it, managing it in her lifetime is astounding.
1: Mm-hmm. Yeah, Afton's...
2: You know, it's crazy. They used to have to...
1: Afton's husband, Ryan, has type 1 diabetes.
2: 7 times a day.
3: Yeah, mm-hmm. It's changed a lot, yeah. My husband has it, and he got it when he was 8. And they just have, like, the technology that involves your phone and all the different, you know, pods and things. It's just in the time that we've been married, it's changed insanely. You know, it's wild.
2: Yeah, and to feel like we've been a part of that is a big deal, especially in her life. And she comes back. I don't know if she's going to be there. She's going to be able to make it Sunday. She doesn't live in town. But a year or two ago, she came back and just said, you can't know what it meant to be a little girl and think this was for me.
1: Aw, that's so sweet.
2: It really hit you. So we're pretty proud of it, and it's our 25th year. I just can't believe we're still going.
1: Is there a place where people can get information, a website? If not, I mean, you pretty much...
2: Yeah, the Millstadt Optimist Club has a website. And I will post it all over social media.
1: To follow you on social
2: media. And
1: share
2: it. Yeah. Or fox2now.com will have it, too. We'll have links there.
3: Andy, I was an intern at Channel 2 in 2005, maybe? And I don't think we ever crossed paths. I don't think so.
2: Where did you work?
3: I worked in the morning shift. I was on the assignment desk. But
2: if you were real early. Yeah. I was night side.
3: I did meet you one time, though. I came home from my parents' house when I lived in East Belleville. And you were doing a live shot in my front yard.
4: And you're like, get off my yard.
3: I was like, what is going on? And we hadn't mowed our grass. I was so embarrassed. It was because they had just put in the no cell phone in school zone signs. Yes. And Douglas School was right across the street. The sign was in my yard. And I was like, that's Andy Banker.
2: And isn't that crazy? I remember the night.
3: Yeah. I went up and talked to you, and I was like, hey, what's going on? Something happened here? I'm like,
4: what's
3: terrified.
4: The scoop, Baker?
3: And then I'm like, oh my gosh, he's standing in my tall grass. This is horrifying.
1: You're like the Amelia.
2: The sign. Now, had you been an intern by then, or did I inspire you?
3: No, I was an intern before that. This was probably in, like, I don't know, maybe 2009. I was... married and had a couple kids, so.
2: Oh, it wasn't the childhood home. This is your...
1: I thought it was too at first.
3: No, I had left my parents' house and came home, you know, later in the night to, you know, just go back home, and there you were.
1: Wow. I didn't know you went to television stations before you got into the radio.
4: Yeah, I didn't either.
3: Me? I was at Channel 2 and Channel 4.
1: Channel 4.
4: I just thought it was just 4.
1: I thought 4 was just, that was it. I'm not doing this.
4: On our resume.
3: No, I was at 2. I was an intern there with Guy Phillips' daughter.
1: Oh, yeah, Lee.
3: Yeah.
1: Uh-huh. That's very funny. Okay, let's just recap what is happening Sunday. It's in Millstadt. It's a
2: Sunday, October 18th, noon to 5, Liederkranz Park. If you don't know how to get there, just smell. Follow the smoke.
4: Follow your snoot to snoots.
2: Yeah.
1: Are you rooting for any football teams now? Since you were so, you know, you were a
2: Yeah,
1: big
2: you
1: part
2: know, my brother
1: Rams.
2: Played for Cleveland and the Jets. Did you know that?
1: No, I didn't.
3: That's cool.
2: Back in the day, yeah, my older brother Ted played for New York Jets and Cleveland Browns.
1: Man.
2: Was an offensive lineman back in the 80s. So I still have an allegiance to those teams.
3: Those are hard times.
2: They haven't been very good
3: of.
2: Very
1: yeah.
2: often.
1: Mm-hmm.
2: It's been a little rough. But yeah, I'm still a fan of the NFL, not the Rams.
3: Yeah, that's right.
2: You know, I didn't tell everybody, but I used to be the Rams public address announcer in the stadium.
1: Yes.
2: You know,
1: that's why I brought up the football.
2: I do the Battlehawks.
4: That's what I thought.
3: Oh, nice.
2: Yeah.
4: I don't want to bring it up. I'm like, why is he not mentioning the Battlehawks?
1: Well, he's got, he wears a lot of hats, literally.
2: Forget, because I'm old.
1: Well, we will look for you in the many things that you do. But most of all, we want people to go to Millstadt Sunday. $20 is all it costs to try all these great different items like ribs, pork steak, chili, snoots, if that's your thing. It's going to be a fun day. 25th year. Congratulations on doing something really cool for the community and for these organizations, Andy.
2: Thanks so much, Courtney. I appreciate it. And I appreciate the time. And I hope to see you guys Sunday. And I have your mug right here in my hand.
1: Yeah, we didn't even talk about our golf outing.
3: Oh, yeah.
1: And how took all your money.
2: Yeah. Because you bring your ringer friend.
1: Oh, Nick?
2: Yeah.
1: Yeah, I was the only female at the golf outing, and we took it to you guys.
2: Yeah, I know.
1: Well, it's good talking to you, Andy. Hopefully a lot of people show up on Sunday. Thank you for being Who's on the Hotline.
2: Hey, thank you guys. Really appreciate it. Hope to see you soon, Courtney.
1: Yeah.
2: Have a good rest of your week. We'll see you Sunday.
1: All right. Bye, Andy. Okay. Andy Banker from Fox 2 News. It's the Courtney Show on The Arch.
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8: Just announced this concert last week, I believe. Nickelback coming to the Enterprise Center February 20th. It's a Saturday night show. 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We're going to play first five notes. You'll get three different songs, just the beginnings of those songs. If you can get two out of three, that's all you got to do. You're going to win a pair of tickets to see Nickelback at the Enterprise Center Saturday, February 20th. We've got first five notes coming up after the Lumineers. It's the Courtney Show on the Arch.

0: who like nice things at the lowest prices in the country. Our contestant today for First Five Notes. Hey, Jennifer from Warrington. How you doing today?
1: I am excited.
0: Oh, good. Big Nickelback fan?
1: Oh, yeah. I got butterflies in my stomach.
0: Oh, okay. All right. Have you ever played First Five Notes with us?
1: A long time ago. Like a year ago.
0: Oh, okay. How'd you do?
1: I won.
0: Right? Did you need help?
1: Maybe on one.
0: Okay. That's all right. Bad. Well, it's a good ticket. These tickets don't even go on sale until Friday at 10 a.m. Nickelback coming to the Enterprise Center Saturday night, people, February 20th. And you can be there as well if you are successful in First Five Notes. Three songs. We'll play the first five notes of those songs. You have to guess the correct artist or title of the song. If you get two out of the three, you'll win the tickets. You do have to choose one of us to play against. Who's it going to be?
1: Ashton.
2: Okay.
0: Ashton.
2: I'm ready.
0: All right, let's get to it. Jennifer V. Afton, song number one.
1: Love Shack.
0: It's a good start, Jenna. Just one more to claim these tickets. Here is song number two.
1: Wallflowers?
0: It is. Way to go, Jennifer.
3: That's good. That's not an easy one.
0: No.
1: I'm crying.
0: That's a big win for you. Nickelback, you have the tickets, but this is all for glory. Here's song three.
1: You two?
0: No. We played almost the whole song for you.
3: There's a lot there.
1: Nope. I don't even have a guess.
2: Nope.
0: All right, Afton.
2: Is it ZZ Top?
3: It is. Legs.
0: Jennifer already won.
2: She doesn't need that one.
3: I don't care.
0: Yeah. She loves a Hall of Fame. Everybody loves that, but Nickelback is the reason. Congratulations. Tickets.
1: Thank you so much.
0: You're welcome. Nickelback, Saturday, February 20th. Those tickets go on sale on Friday at 10 a.m. We will play First Five Notes again tomorrow for more Nickelback tickets on The Courtney Show.

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1: We need a great Taste Gang song of the day, so submit your request. You can only do it one place, 1065thearch.com. That's the only place that it's legally acceptable.
2: Mm-hmm. Yeah, these are state laws that we're dealing with here. It's not a personal choice.
1: Yeah, we don't need you to go to, you know, our email or send us a message, DM us on Instagram.
2: Nope, none of that works.
1: You got to go straight to 1065thearch.com. You'll see the Great Taste Gang song of the day. Click that, put in your request, and bring a little joy to St. Louis's life today. Mm-hmm. We end the show every day with your request. After was doing that talking, what's hot on the talk.
3: Mm-hmm.
1: And the last thing you mentioned was some NAD plus.
3: Yeah.
1: Nick takes it.
3: He's susceptible. He probably saw it on the talk. He's always talking.
1: That's exactly right. He said he doesn't get crazy hungover anymore. He's taking it for a totally different reason.
3: So you know that, what?
2: He thinks it's a hangover cure?
1: This is how it came to him. I've seen it. I know what it looks like. But I wasn't sure. I was like, is this one of your pop, as he calls it, potters? They're powders. It's a soft capsule that Webby comes running up to every morning when I get in it because he thinks it's his treats. We have too many things that have similar sounds as that treat, the treat bag for cats.
2: Mm-hmm. Yeah.
1: And they think everything is for them.
2: They're like, hey, that's for me, right?
1: Ooh, it's treat time.
3: Well, he's not doing an injectable.
1: No, this is a capsule.
2: I wouldn't think he would be somebody that's getting roped in on all these things.
1: He's got some... Like I
2: some
1: said,
2: weaknesses.
1: He's got some potters.
2: Mm-hmm.
1: He's trying to take some supplements and such. He's always been kind of a supplement guy.
3: Tell you what, he doesn't need hair water.
2: No, none.
3: Great hair.
1: Yeah, he doesn't. He doesn't go in.
2: He should be selling his secret.
1: All right, a lot of text about different things. Mitchell texted early, said it's actually illegal in most states to put on your flashers while driving.
3: Really?
1: My wife always wants them on in the rain. I find it distracting. They're intended to be when you're disabled on the side of the road. It can cause confusion.
3: Huh.
1: Also, your turn signals don't work when the hazards are on. Flasher sounds funny.
3: Yeah.
1: Flasher sounds like, whoop, boop, boop, boop.
3: Gotta look out for the flashers.
1: Mm-hmm. You looking it up, I'm see if it's up. A law.
2: Missouri, it is legal to drive with your hazard lights while driving. Illinois, it is illegal to drive.
1: They all had them on.
3: Huh.
1: I was the only one that didn't.
2: I'll keep that in mind.
1: Nobody's
2: pulling you over when it's storming.
1: No, they're not.
2: Or snowing. Mine's like, guys, if you're going to break laws, do it when the weather's terrible. Police officers are people, too. They're like, I don't want to get out and deal with this. Go ahead, speed, whatever.
1: Millennial Sandy checked in after catching up on lots of podcasts, apparently, because she has a lot of thoughts. I was so behind on the show until today. Thank you so much for the tickets to the Blues home opener. I found all of those Oreos, the three of them, that when they came out. Banana pudding is the best.
3: Ooh.
1: Deep fried is good as long as you like the flavor of burnt marshmallow. I do. We did not like chicken and waffles.
3: Oh, that's interesting.
1: My boyfriend said it was putrid and to get that devil bleep away from him. Coffee.
3: We liked it.
1: I liked it.
2: I didn't think it was terrible, but I would not put it in a top 10 even of Oreos.
1: No.
3: No.
1: Coffee Mate has a delicious new liquid creamer flavor, banana bread. You got to get it.
3: Oh.
1: Courtney, I definitely thought of you at the chili cook-off when I saw the hand-dipped corn dog stand. Yep.
2: Man, you missed it.
1: I know. I listened to the Survivor pod, even though I've never watched an episode of Survivor.
3: She's like you.
1: Afton, I have high arches and plantar fasciitis. I had to get custom insoles from the podiatrist years ago because I've always had jobs that require me to be on my feet. So both my arches have fallen. It's painful. Getting older sucks. Millennial Sandy.
3: Oh, man.
1: So there you go. She got all of it in. Lots of thoughts.
2: Yeah.
1: Maymay. She knows me better than I even know myself. We were talking about the big purchases we would make if we won the lottery. Like, dumb. You know, of course you're going to get a new house. Of course you're going to go on a trip.
2: Mm-hmm.
1: She said Courtney's fun purchase would be Louis Vuitton luggage.
3: Oh, yeah.
1: She is so right. I want a trunk.
3: That's right.
2: You have talked about that a lot.
1: I do. Somebody else texted, my first purchase would be a PS5 followed by the G.I. Joe aircraft carrier, the USS flag from the 80s.
2: I hear that.
3: That is awesome.
1: They're still thinking about it.
2: Oh, I forgot. There was, you know, I get into these feeds of stuff and I sometimes get old toys. Uh-huh. And I forgot G.I. Joe made, in my memory, because I had a really big G.I. Joe thing. The Terror Dome, and it was massive, and then that boat was massive too, and you're like, this is insane that they're selling these toys, but they made something even bigger. It was like a space shuttle thing, and it came up on my feed, and it was like, oh my god, I forgot. It's ridiculous.
1: Why would it be so a space shuttle?
2: I don't know. It was like Joe's in space or something. They were going out there to fight Cobra, who was, you know, messing with the moon, probably. But it's huge.
3: I'll have to
2: show you. I don't even know that I wanted that thing. I was like, that's ridiculous.
1: All right, now for the moments that you were dumb at the doctor or dumb things that you've done at the doctor or wherever. Because we did a bunch of stories earlier. My favorite's the guy that was handed headphones for the MRI and swallowed them. Thought they were a pill for him. The first time I went to my mammogram, they gave me the cover, and I had stripped down all the way to my underwear, and then realized I only need to take the top half off, so I'm the dummy. I felt like such a dummy afterwards, but I had my first OBGYN appointment ever, and I was so nervous because I had been working all day. I felt like my feet stunk. So I left my shoes on while I was butt naked under the sheet. Finding the stirrups was embarrassing. And this one's a great one. I had to ask follow-up questions. I was a drug rep and gave a doctor, a dermatologist, a yellow highlighter as a giveaway that looked just like the tube of medicine that I wrapped. I repped. He turned around and gave it to a patient. Well, the next time I went in to visit, the doctor pulled me into his office and he told me the patient called him to come in for an emergency visit because her skin was turning colors from the medicine he gave her. He was confused, so he got her in right away. He told her to bring in the medicine she was using to be safe. She brought in the medicine tube. Yep, she was using the highlighter giveaway. She didn't realize it was just a plain highlighter and not the medicine. I felt terrible, but won't lie. Both me and the doc got a good giggle, and he prescribed a tube of the meds and gave her tons of free samples. Because it was like a topical cream in a tube. Can you imagine her, like, with her highlighter?
3: Like, rubbing it all over her
1: face. You know that she is still talking about it.
2: Oh, no kidding.
3: It is so funny.
1: Thank you guys for all your texts today. Always a part of the show. We really appreciate it. Oh, also, a lot of verification as far as my mom's favorite snoot place, Big Mama's Barbecue. A lot of people concurred.
2: Oh, that's
1: like,
2: the place
1: she's
2: to
1: right.
2: go.
1: It's the best.
3: There you go.
1: But again, and Andy Banker, thank you so much for being a guest. But if you guys want to text us, Cheney Window and Door, text line 314-669-4665.
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7: Thunderstorms today with a high of 75 and a low of 66, and more storms tomorrow with a high of 79. Arch Weather sponsored by...
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10: Mm-hmm.
2: I feel bad. I don't say that as well, but
10: better together.
2: 2 and 11. That Sunday, Millstat, noon start, $20, and you can be a part of the cook-off. What is it? The cook-off?
10: The cook-off. So it's pork steaks,
2: ribs,
7: chili,
10: snoots, and chili. Couldn't think of chili.
2: And $20 will get you samples of all these different barbecues and chili that you can try.
10: And it didn't sound like they stopped you at any point. It's like $20 and just go crazy. Go hog wild.
2: Oh, you know they've been doing this 25 years, he said. There's people that they know when they show up. They're like, oh, there's
10: see him coming.
2: Bubba.
10: Might even hear him coming.
2: Mm-hmm.
7: Bubba.
2: Oh, here he comes. Here he comes again.
10: They call him the Snoot King.
2: I wonder what they go through more. I bet it's ribs. I just think those are easier to eat.
10: Yeah, and they're expensive.
2: Although pork steaks. So are these people providing all the meat? I mean, that's pretty incredible.
7: That's
10: part of your donation, I would think, if you're participating, is you're not making any money. You're donating it to the charities that they've got set up for.
2: Yeah. Anyway, great to talk to him. He's on a lot on Channel 2 and 11.
7: Mm-hmm.
10: Yeah, and the Battle Hawks.
2: Check your local listings. On the blog today, there's a bunch of stuff. Scary movies for people who don't like to be scared. Afton's one of those people, and there are like three movies on there that she loves.
7: And one that I totally, wholeheartedly disagree with.
10: Yeah, you got to be careful with this list.
2: The others?
7: The Sixth Sense.
10: The Sixth Sense and the others.
2: I think the others is creepy.
7: I turned that one off. It was so creepy.
2: Great movies that flopped at the box office. I think some of them are surprising if you didn't know, like Shawshank Redemption.
10: Right.
2: That didn't do well, but ended up being...
10: Fight Club.
2: Yeah, major cult classics.
10: Mm-hmm.
2: A bunch of trailers up there. The big four one-hit wonders of the 90s. If you want to get involved in the Pringles promotion... To be buried in a Pringles urn. It's called Once You Drop. That's cute. Mm-hmm. You can register there and win 200 years of free Pringles.
10: Yes. A lifetime and an afterlifetime.
2: don't care about that. Oh, you got to go look at the Chipotle giant version of their signature takeout bag. It is comical.
10: The giant A bag.
2: If you have a big Christopher Nolan fan or Odyssey fan, this might be a good gift idea. It's that Odyssey box set that they're selling. And then the Parallel Parking Championship's my favorite thing on the blog today.
7: I have to go watch that.
2: It is such a clever, funny idea. And they had what did I say they had? How many applicants?
10: It was like 500 or something. Is that
2: 900.
10: 900
2: people tried to get involved because, you know, we all know someone that brags on their parallel parking skills. Chris Convy.
10: Yeah.
7: Oh, really?
10: He parked a bus
2: for the cricket team.
10: Yeah.
2: In Australia.
10: And the whole team was on the bus and he had to be driving it.
2: And he had a crowd at a bar and they cheered.
10: And it was perfect.
2: Yes.
7: Wow.
10: He's like, I don't even know how I did it.
2: Anyway, it's fun. You can see a little video up on the blog, 1065thearch.com.
7: While you're there, why don't you put in a request for the Great Taste Gang Song of the Day? We would appreciate that.
10: Yeah, always.
7: Yeah. It's sponsored by Don's Garage Door. And we got this request from Dave, who wants to hear You Got Lucky by Tom Petty.
2: It's one of my faves.
7: I like this one, too. That's it for us. We will talk to you tomorrow morning starting at 6 a.m. on The Courtney Show.

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Hi, good morning. I'm TJ. How's your Wednesday morning going so far? Not going to be as hot as it was yesterday, but still pretty warm for today.

1065VRG has your chance to win tickets for Def Leppard and Goo Goo Dolls with special guest The Struts. 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

106.5 The Arch. I'm TJ. 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There's scary movies, a list for people who don't like to be scared. This is my kind of scary movie.

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I'm TJ. 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Both of them are

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11: 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And he did just that. 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And when creepy quack doctors came for Missouri kids with irreversible sex surgeries, Senator Nick Schroer stood in the way. Promises made, promises kept. Vote November 3rd for Senator Nick Schroer.
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There is really kind of a lot of drama with Kelly Clarkson and this toy store in New York. She says they gave her, like, the Pretty Woman treatment. Like, she couldn't afford this $15,000, like, electronic bird that she wanted. Now the store is saying it's $15 million and also released security cam footage of Kelly's interaction with them. I mean, listen, there's a lot happening with this incident. Just someone let her buy the bird.

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Now, good afternoon, St. Louis. A very, very happy hump day to you. My name is Donnie Fandango. I'm going to be here with you until 6 o'clock. We go commercial free after 4. I've got my Fandango flashback at 5 o'clock. But we keep things light and play a ton of music to get you to finish out that workday and get you home. Thank you very much for choosing us, St. Louis. We know you have a ton of choices in 2026.

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Hey, how about those Blues? 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And also, I do a Blues podcast called the Last Minute Blues Podcast. New episode is out today. 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As always and forever, let's go Blues!

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9: It's all about the variety.

You know, sometimes I wonder if Emily Armstrong, the newest member of Linkin Park, gets a lot of trouble simply because she's not Chester Bennington. I think people just want Chester in that band. And, you know, obviously, unfortunately, that is not possible anymore. And I think Emily does a great job with Linkin Park. That's just my two cents. Tracy Chapman. I'm 106.5 The Arch, where it's all about the variety. Thank you. Give me one.

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It is the, what is it, the 14th of October right now, and we still have no Halloween candy in our house. And I love it so much because I have absolutely no willpower when it comes to those little Kit Kats and those Hershey bars. I'm a disaster. 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
15: We are not done with the rain just yet. Scattered showers off and on in the forecast all the way through tomorrow morning, midday-ish or so before those rain showers exit the forecast. 66 for our overnight low tonight, and tomorrow a little bit warmer, high 82.
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You know, I was just talking about Halloween candy a little bit ago, and that brings me to one of my least favorite things that radio shows do when they rank Halloween candy. Like they have a bracket. Oh, my God. I feel like that's the idea that you do when you've completely run out of other ideas. That's just my two cents. Again, take it for what you will. I'm giving a lot of two cents today. You might want to return on your money. I understand. MJ, what a sick.

This next song was in the early, late 1990s, turned into a wickedly fantastic new metal cover of this next song done by Limp Bizkit. It's, the cover is so good, but the original is amazing as well. It's George Michael on 106.5 The Arch.

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2: All right, let's check the roads. A lot of traffic light problems from the storms earlier. Traffic light problems.

0: Albans Lakeside Park at 370, 5th Street at 70 in St. Charles, Lindbergh at Natural Bridge, 30 at Dillon in High Ridge. 6440 eastbound between 170 and Big Bend may have a stall there. Watch it for slow traffic moving through that area. Downtown on northbound 55 at 44 a stall, and they're clearing up a vehicle fire 44 eastbound after 141. Albans Hildebrand, that's your arch traffic.
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8: 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Schroer gave law enforcement the tools to take down weaponized drones and report illegal immigrants for prosecution. And when creepy quack doctors came for Missouri kids with irreversible sex surgeries, Senator Nick Schroer stood in the way. Promises made, promises kept. 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
5: Scattered showers remain in our forecast. Rain on and off till about almost midday tomorrow. Certainly into the morning hours. 66 for our overnight low tonight. And tomorrow will be a little warmer than today with a high near 82.
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8: It's all about

So Sublime is now fronted by a gentleman named Jacob Knoll, and his dad, Bradley, was the original lead singer of Sublime, and he sounds a lot like his pops. Now, earlier this year, Sublime released the new album, and it's outstanding. So good. If you like Sublime, like all their hits, check out the new record. You'll dig. JT, bringing sexy back on 106.5 The Arch. I thought that was my job.

I'm not sure why, but that song reminds me of, like, cocaine. It's Pet Shop Boys on 106.5 The Arch. We're going commercial-free in just a couple of minutes. I've got my Fandango flashback on the way at 5 o'clock.

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6: All right, let's see how we're doing on the roads. That did turn out to be a crash. Eastbound 6440 between 170 and Big Bend. As of a couple of minutes ago, there was lane blockage on the left side eastbound. And the westbound 6440 drivers, they were taking a look at that on the way by. 6440 eastbound downtown, going to slow close to Jefferson, up to the Poplar Street Bridge. Yep, still got the road work on the Illinois side. Downtown also on the right side of northbound 55 at the 44 merge, we had a stall there. On 44 eastbound after 141, remnants of a vehicle fire over on the right-hand side, and still lingering traffic light issues because of the earlier storms. High Ridge, you got problems with the lights, 30 at Dillon, Lindbergh at Natural Bridge up by the airport, 5th Street at 70 in St. Charles, also in St. Charles, Lakeside Park at 370. Those are all traffic light problems. I'm Lance Hildebrand, that is your Arch Traffic.
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0: 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My name is Donnie Fandango, and I am going to get you home with all of the music and none of the commercials. That's what we do Monday through Friday, just about this time here at the Arch.
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And listen, I'm not an Eagles fan. I'm just not. I never have been. I very much align with the dude's philosophy on the Eagles. But that said, there is an amazing, and I mean amazing, documentary about this band on Netflix right now. Just called History of the Eagles. It's such a great watch. Even if you don't love this band, Eagles, Hotel California, 84 and a half minutes of commercial-free music.

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1: 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How many? I mean, millions. A lot of making out to this one as well, I suppose. It's Eric Clapton. And wonderful tonight, it's our Fandango Flashback. 84 and a half minutes of commercial-free music on 106.5 The Arch.

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And listen, I'm just going to make this real short. Wednesday's one of my favorite days of the week because it's my therapy day. I have anxiety and struggle with depression pretty bad and have for a majority of my life. But my therapist is friggin' awesome. And if you have ever thought about it, you know, maybe it's anger or anxiety or any number of things, I cannot tell you how much and how important it has been for me feeling better about myself. So, highly recommend. Sometimes it takes you a minute to find the right therapist, but once you do, it's almost magical. Seriously.

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And from their album Dookie, which, I mean, is really one of the best albums of the 90s. 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That's a no-brainer. 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
2: On westbound 6440 after 141, look out for a crash. Multiple lanes blocked on the right side. That's 6440 westbound after 141. We did have another bad accident on 270 northbound after Dorset with multiple lanes blocked, but that's been moved out of the way. All lanes back open. Some of the vehicles on the right shoulder. 270 northbound after Dorset, but moving a lot better through there. Eastbound 270 near 170, a stall there has been moved over to the right-hand shoulder as well. 6440 eastbound on the Lindbergh exit, there's a crash on that exit ramp. And then you're kind of heavy after that, most of the way in from McCausland on eastbound 6440. Had an earlier crash before Big Bend. Downtown eastbound 6440 still slows near Jefferson to the Poplar Street Bridge where they're still doing road work. Got that stall on 55 northbound downtown at 44 on the right side of the roadway. Illinois side in Glen Carbon. Oh, 159 at 270, a report of a stall. Albline's Hildebrand, that's your Arch traffic.
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13: Scattered showers on and off still in our forecast tonight.

0: overnight and into the morning hours tomorrow. We should be done with them by the time we get to lunchtime or so tomorrow. And it will be a little warmer on Thursday with a high of 82 after an overnight low tonight of 66.
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2: When I saw it a couple minutes ago, we still had multiple lanes blocked. Right side, 6440 westbound after 141 before Maryville with an accident. 6440 eastbound on the Lindbergh exit. Look out for a crash on the side of that ramp. Downtown, you're still going to slow after Jefferson on eastbound 6440 up to the roadwork at the Poplar Street Bridge trying to get into Illinois. They still had the right lane blocked. 55 northbound at 44 downtown, dealing with a stall there. Also, 159 at 270 in Glen Carbon. Police were clearing up an earlier accident. Online, Hildebrand. And that's your Arch traffic.
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8: Hi, it's Amy from Carroll House. Brooke's off to the furniture market for another big buying trip, so I'm on my power trip. Brooke's gone, and all that's left here is this little bobblehead that looks just like him, except it's so agreeable. 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
11: The legendary Fast Eddie at Fast Eddie's Bon Air and St. Louis baseball legend Jason Isringhausen.
12: What's going on, Iz?
13: Oh, man, Eddie, you got to help me with something. People keep asking me about your slogan.
12: You mean if you're 21 and in the mood?
13: Yeah, how should I go about describing that?
12: Well, the first part, I guess, you got to be 21 to enter Fast Eddie's. And we are the number one spot for people that spend their 21st birthday. I mean, a couple hundred people a week. The mood part is when you feel like letting your hair down and eating some of the best eats and hearing that live music 7 days a week. That's the mood part. But the best way to describe it is watching everyone else in their Fast Eddie mood.
13: I see all walks of life having so much fun there. I'll see a guy dancing with his grandma, young people catching their first glance out of a big league tavern.
12: Well, see, that is a pretty good way to explain it. You don't need my help. You got to have the Fast Eddie mood.
13: Well, folks, like Mr. Shannon always said, and Eddie and I just tried to explain to you, if you're 21 and in the mood, come on over to that beautiful Clark Bridge in Alton, Illinois to Fast Eddie's Bon Air.
12: That's it, and get in that mood.
14: Senator Nick Schroer promised to get tough on crime and make Missouri safer. And he did just that. He shut the revolving door on violent juvenile and habitual offenders and made dangerous felons serve hard time. Schroer gave law enforcement the tools to take down weaponized drones and report illegal immigrants for prosecution. And when creepy quack doctors came for Missouri kids with irreversible sex surgeries, Senator Nick Schroer stood in the way. Promises made, promises kept. Vote November 3rd for Senator Nick Schroer.
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2: Scattered showers on and off remain in the forecast for tonight and overnight with a low of 66 and still a mention of rain tomorrow morning. Should be done as we approach lunchtime tomorrow. It will be a little warmer on Thursday with a high about 82.
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20: All right, let's zoom out here and take a look at the variety pack of weather we have had and will be having this week. Monday, a record high temperature in the mid-90s. Today, rain, and that rain is in the forecast on and off. Showers tonight, overnight, low 66. Some morning rain tomorrow with a high of 82, so tomorrow will be a little warmer than today, but get a load of this. Thursday high, tomorrow 82. Friday's high, 55.
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9: There's this kid on his bike, and he wants to chat with me. 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And then he said to me, oh, I thought you were a lady. 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